0: Hanover.
1: You show all units clear of Elm Street. That party left prior to our arrival. You can keep 346 on that call. He's returning to the lobby to speak with that party in the station.

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Engine 3, paramedic 1, 1639 Ocean Street in the lobby for a medical. Set alarm at 20:03.

0: 704, what's your location?
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0: Roger. We're going to call it soon. We'll get back to the cruise.
1: Roger, I'm up there with 811.
0: Roger.
1: You want us to clear up there now?
0: No, we're here from the airline. Once they call it, we'll cut out.
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0: You heard it, Joe?
1: Joe.
0: Can't be not seeing anything. Pretty sure school just had some kids playing on the field, but nothing too suspicious.
2: Two to
3: 110. 110 Webster.
2: Sean Foster, lumber for a burglary alarm. Zone 3.
3: 6.
4: 6, Lois Stand Court. Had a 911 come through, nothing heard. So that's just a rapid SOS location. And tried to contact the number back, and it states it's unavailable.
3: Roger.
5: Hey, 1-1. Warrior. When you get a chance, get dispatch call 8609, please. Roger. Can you go with that again? 5 minutes on the page, 011 on the return. Guys, get their F numbers. F-22, F-187. Receive them off that for coverage. Where is it?

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1: Squad 4 and A2, back quarter.
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0: The party chief's name is Ian Hurley, Sierra 826-72424.
2: South 16 to branch control. Control. SBS is going to be detouring Elm Street at Church in one direction. Traffic can flow Elm up towards Wash, but Elm will be detoured at Church. Roger.

0: Tower position, bridge control. 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Correction on that detour. They're going to have to detour both sides of the Elm Street Bridge to make this repair. Roger.
1: The drone is clear and assign me a report, please.
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0: get into 482, are you trying to reach dispatch?
1: Three zero, I'm all good. Control, I'm clear. Confirm, back down.
2: Three zero, clear.

0: 28 to control.
1: Go ahead.
0: For that wallet from Mina, could you just attach Sierra Alpha 2571996, and I'm going to be headed over to 11 Cairo Circle to return that property.
2: Start over to the area of out front of 45 Cedar Cliff Road. Get a caller from that residence reporting juveniles out front. Possibly UK, one of them is passed out in the front, and their friends are setting him up. Brewster's in route. Get you more info on another unit.
1: Cedar Cliff.

0: couple of two two now, Joe.
1: Joe?
0: On my way to Central Hospital to relieve.
1: Three.

0: Yeah, that's cool.
1: Just so you have it, the 814 located, stolen merchandise behind, stolen the tire.

0: 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Be advised, those juveniles are now up and moving on Cedar Cliff towards Shaw. Kings of Fire.
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3: 1-4.
1: 4, when you get the chance, can you head over to the Sephora store, speak with the employee Steve, first report of the incident, shoplifting?
4: Roger, I'm heading there, and I'm going to have to guess as I have stolen merchandise from there as well.
1: Roger.
5: 815, control.
1: 815.
5: I came up Shaw, went down Cedar Cliff. Was there anything else on that direction of flight?
1: It was from the area of 45 Cedar Cliff Road towards Shaw Street. Nothing from there. The caller lost their vision.

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2: Receive.

0: Sir, if I could have you go to Pearl at Ivory, motor vehicle accident, doesn't sound like there's any injuries. Rod? You can stay clear, A16 can be taken then. Rod?
1: I'm not sure if those kids popped into the house or something. I'm not seeing anything.
0: Roger, 5. We haven't received any other calls.
1: Repeat, show me back now.
0: Roger. 4, I'm office 4. Receive. The calling party is going to be Steve. Steven. Roger. Joe. Joe. Going out with a crash on Ivory and Pearl. Please
2: do. Jeffrey.
3: Operator, that vehicle will be Mouse OLN Sierra 3509-7656. Again, that's Sierra 3509-7656.
2: Received.

0: Border Patrol.
1: 1-4.
0: I just spoke with the homeowner out front and said he's all set. I'll be clear.
2: Talk straight.
0: I'll be clear. It'll be a verbal warning for a stop sign violation.
2: Great.
3: Control 2814. Sir, can you just confirm it in the other store that there was merchandise from, please?
4: Yeah.
3: Can I have an item 4, please? Give me 9783. That's 9783.
4: Roger, thank you.
5: Bravo, 2-3-9 control, off the South Shore.
1: Drunk. 1-7. I'll be out. Proceed.
3: Control.
2: First plate is Master Edge 2, Mike Tango Golf 392, Mike Tango Golf 39. 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

0: Detective. Fire alarm is clear. Brockton returning.
1: Rosie's only one call on it reporting three PK males got into a car. Caller's since left. Sounds like they might have been causing some type of disturbance.
0: Roger.
2: Receive, will be a transport 2033.

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0: Clear the house correction, returning to town.
1: Bruce.
2: 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A7 is clear of the South Shore, returning.
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0: There were three cars in total locked in here. They've all been let out. I'm clear.
1: Recent.

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3: Hundreds leaving from here. Got a caller from 18 Constellation Road, call and report. Three teenage males walked up to her door. Maybe you were asking her if they could have a garbage bag to clean up their trash at the beach. She found it suspicious. Thought they may be going down there to engage in some underage drinking. If you could just check the area.
1: Appreciate it.
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0: 30.
1: Could you respond to the Jenkins Elementary School for a noise complaint? Calling the area reports youth on the basketball court being loud and using profanities.
0: Received.

0: 7. Can you swing in, please?
1: Roger, on the way.
2: Want that one hard. I went down Constellation. Tie, tie. There's no one on the beach. I'm just going to shoot down Wrexham Road, just to be clear.
3: This is on the road on Wrexham Road.
4: 207 of 110. I'll come in on Kent Ave.
1: Okay.
5: Walking towards the school.

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1: Joe.
0: Can I grab that eye number one more time?
2: 9783. 9783.
0: Roger, I pretend I stopped here and gas as well now.
3: Notable. Winslow extension.
4: Transporting now custody down to Plymouth County, Plymouth County House Corrections. Starting mileage 3932.5. 3932.5.
5: Transporting the mail down to Plymouth County House, starting 3932.5 at 2047 my time.

0: Joe.
1: Joe.
0: I spoke with the caller here. He did say that that vehicle left in an unknown direction. We can just know if that plate given is going to be incorrect. I did take a look around. Nothing showing. I'll be clear. Great.
2: Headquarters from the manager of Canavan on Weymouth Street, stating that a male party whose name and number he was able to obtain called the store several times, making Q5 statements to his employees over the phone.
3: All right. The person suffering from a tough night, he's not on scene, correct? He's calling from where he is.
2: Affirmative.
3: Okay. Do we know where he is, Steve?
2: We're just going to be a party out of Quincy. I do believe it's a party we've dealt with before. I'm going to search the in-house for the name he gave me. And if I can get some info from there, I'll go over to Quincy, see if they can do a check on him.
3: All right. Appreciate it. Give us a sec. We're going to check. We're almost to Lower Reed Street. We're going to check that out while you do that, and then I'll get a car up there to talk to the employee.
4: Yeah, I'll be there in there.
5: I'm Bill Harrison by Fairway Lane, Master 7 Victor Tango 216. Yeah, that's 7VT 216. On what Toyota?
3: HG.
6: VT.

0: 3-0-1-0-3-9-1-1-6-4. 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Also need a photo climb that.
1: 3-8-4.

0: 69 Rough Patrol. You can show me clear and headed to that medical.
1: We did.
2: Headquarters to 69. I checked in house. We actually have an address out of our town for the party that called them of 28 West Water Street. I checked up the phone number given to me by the calling party matched the in-house number, and they do match 28 West Water Street from that party. Plus in the call now.
1: Good.
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5: Engine 1AT1 and Route 101 Powderhorn Pond Road. I was called in by Central Station. They didn't have any further information, just general fire alarm.
3: Police officers on the property, and they're respectful. We'll be clear. Next to the heck was, Steve, what was the name of this guy on 28?
2: Could be a Kurt Teixeira. Kurt Teixeira, coming at 28 West Water Street.
3: All right, let me see. 6269. Okay. Let's just converge at 28 West Water, myself and 72 are heading that way. See if we can locate them.
6: Control, let's owner out.
1: Ready.

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2: Sorry, the phone just rang. Can you just give it to me again one more time?
3: Yep, 89539.0.
4: Hey, Codis to responding units. I'm on the line with an employee of Canavana now stating that he's just walked into their store.

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1: Rock and Control.
0: Could you just advise fire about a situation? I mean, the information seems to be pretty confident that they'll be responding. But I'll give you a heads up if you just give them an update.
1: Roger, you want me to have an agent?
2: Party ran away from, got in his car and peeled out, and a blue Volkswagen took a right onto Weymouth Street. Said that he ran away from him after he tried to keep him there.
0: Six to headquarters. Sorry, we received that. See if we can do an R8 and get some information on that vehicle. 62 to control. You can stand by on that. See if we can get him.
1: Roger.

0: even. What type of car contraption?
1: I got nothing yet.
2: I'm in the description of a navy blue Volkswagen. I'm running a sheet, just check on it right now, trying to get a better plate.
3: Oscar 7 control. I'll declare warning for speed.

0: if you want me to go check the Hingham Street area. Yeah, affirmative. 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
1: I came up Hingham Street, I didn't see anything.
2: Did you want to answer it?
3: Yeah, Lieutenant, just be advised, I don't know how familiar you are with that property, but the property owner just called me from there. You're not going to be able to get the engine all the way down the end. It's the very last house down Powder Horn Road. You're going to have to take an SUV down there.
2: 3-6.

0: 92. 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
1: yeah, affirmative. 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
1: Appreciate it.
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0: 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We're trying that now. Very good. 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
2: Six, due to headquarters.
0: John.
2: At 28 West Water, any of that paperwork say anything? I bought an apartment, 28 multi-family.
0: Check to see, this is apartment number 2. Still working on trying to get a good idea what the plea could be.
2: All right, apartment number 2. Did you send that info over to Holver? See if we could stop that.
1: Control has the phone number.
0: Get it started.
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1: 36. You're all broken up, can you repeat that?
0: 9-5.
2: 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Received Godfrey's back.

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0: File, I'm answering Powderhorn's command.
1: Don't buy a problem here. Go to the stove. Building was ventilated by the occupants prior to our arrival. AT-1 will make its way out. Command terminated.
0: Pharmacy command, no fire problem. Food on the stove. Building ventilated prior to your arrival. AT-1 will be making the way out. Command terminated.
2: Control to cruisers, be advised. I'm doing a search in CGIS to try to find that plate. Out of apartment number 2, there is a black Volkswagen with this plate. 44 Echo Tango 84. Again, that's Mass Reg 44 ET 84. Comes back to a mail party out of 28 West Water Street, apartment number 2, with the same last name. Does not come back to Kirk himself.
3: You have

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1: Can I get that plate one more time?
0: It's going to be Mass Reg 44 Echo Tango 84. Again, 44 ET 84. It's a 2014 Volkswagen Jetta color black.
1: Receive that.
2: 17, name of trophy.
3: 17.
2: Got it, BLC.
3: Received.

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0: Mark, I'll take
1: received OF number 569,
2: 569. 6-2 to Rockland Control.
3: Rockland Control.
2: I have the vehicle parked at 28 West Water Street. It's unoccupied. We're going to meet up here and go knock on the door. 44 Echo Tango 84 is the vehicle I have in front of me.
3: Rigid.

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0: Oscar is 7s with him.
1: Resume.
2: 90 Control, I know we've gone over it. There's a couple of farmers here. Do we have a number?
1: Apartment number 2 is listed in CJ. Same vehicle, apartment 2 as well.

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0: 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Me and inside investigation, smoke detector sounding. 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
1: 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Have you had over to 56 Surplus Street? We had an accidental 911 call from the party on scene there. No emergency. Just looking to confirm.

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0: Halifax Fire Alarm, dispatching medical. 1775 Washington Street, the Sullivan's, Castle Island, for a male party. In a bad way.
1: Okay, receive. Any idea on the type of vehicle?
2: We're speaking with that gentleman now at 28 West Water. Can you have the FDA start this way?
3: Would you be able to have them stage outside, or are they okay to enter on arrival?
2: We're outside with the party now. They can come right up. We're at the firm steps of this building.
3: Roger, thank you.
4: .346
5: I'll fly it up to Sullivan's with 47.
6: 46, 47. If you go around back, right by the dumpsters by Ryan's on the back side of the building, there's the hallway and door. She says she can see the lot from there, and that's where she'll be.
5: 46, 47.
7: Detail portable to Hannibal.
6: Go ahead, detail.
7: Yeah, I'm out with that party now. I'll be right back here. They're in the rear corridor four, but come to the back and by the dumpsters.
6: Racist.

0: 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Party's location is behind Ryan at the dumpsters.
1: Squad 1 has the update.

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1: 30.
0: Can you head over to 85 Maple Street? Speak with a Judy Green. Her son, Michael Green, left yesterday around 7:30 in the morning. Hasn't heard from him. She states he is struggling from depression, no K5 statements, and he does not have access to weapons.
1: Right there.
0: She said he was operating 6 Papa Romeo Victor 49, and I have his cell phone, date of birth, 8/11/1991. It's going to be a Michael Green.
1: Receive.

0: 3:45 to handle. I'll be off of the cross.
1: Right. 46 is off as well. Can you log a check of 35, Jones? All quiet.
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1: Answering Cawthorne.
0: Faulty detector on the second floor. Course of action given. Cawthorne split.
1: Received. 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Cawthorne.

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0: Seven two is going to be riding in the back of A3. 6-9's following them over, just in case both are needed. Could you do me a favor? They're only going to be gone a couple minutes. But could you just give Abington a heads up that if something heavy comes in, I'm going to be relying on them, please?
1: Ridiculous, like.

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1: Engine 5, you're on responding. We've got a business line caller, one singular business line caller, stating that she witnessed something burning in the middle of the street in the area of Brigantine Circle and Barkington Drive.
0: Engine 5 has the update.

0: Controls at 262. Just to confirm for my supervisor, is it okay to cancel that ping?
1: That's affirmative. Sorry about that. Yeah, this is the gentleman that is the phone, and we're all set. Thank you.
0: Roger, thank you.

0: 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Answering car 3.
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0: Can you just let Supervisor Hart know, thank you for the updates on the phone. Sorry I didn't get back to him. Just kind of a handful there. But I just wanted to thank him for the...
1: We'll see. Pass the message along.
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1: 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We're going to be extinguishing. It's just a small little fire.
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0: 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We'll be clear returning. 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
2: 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I don't even know. 225. 812. You take the noise complaint. 47 Angela Road. 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

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BLS Medical, respond level 2, say 5, engine 5, 92 John Alden Road. BLS Medical, respond level 2, 2200 hours

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1: Engine 4, 115 Raymond Road, outside investigation. Respond level 1. Engine 4, 115 Raymond Road, outside investigation. Respond level 1. 2202.
2: A5 on. A5 on responding. I'm going to be with the PD, ETOH party.

Into 4Yon responding. It's going to be in the area of White's Pond. Called into the PD by a tow truck driver, said he saw a possible bonfire on the beach.

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0: 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Two, Roger.
1: And your advised Alpha Command.
2: 5-1-2 with Command, John Holmes.
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0: So you're available, or if 100, if you're closer. One of you guys can check the area of Mount Skirgo. Caller reports a black cat in the middle of the road. I believe it may have kittens off the side. You check it out.
1: One of 7 or 6.

0: 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We're off on the beach in the area at 150 Raymond. We have nothing found. Unless you have any other info from the caller, we're going to be clear returning.
1: Okay.
2: 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You got nothing showing. Again, just the one singular call, the tow truck driver.
0: 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Yeah, we'll be clear returning.
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1: Hey, it's all.
0: Took a call for a loud noise complaint. Totally a house party. RP's at 87 Pilgrim Byway, and it's the neighbor directly behind them. Said it's on Depot Street, possibly 115 Depot Street. Reported 15-20 juveniles in the driveway outside. Said it's been going on since 8 p.m. It's very loud.
1: 187 Hershey.

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1: The RP is from 87 Pilgrim Byway. So it's the house directly behind them on Depot Street, possibly 115.
0: Thank you.

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1: Yeah. 8-5 off the ice.

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1: I don't think so.
0: Can you confirm a 911 accidental at 319 Lincoln Street? I'll meet you down in the lobby.
1: Some 5 and 7-1 check depot. I didn't see anything, hear anything. I've been on Pilgrim Byway. Same thing. Light clears for now. Keep an eye out.
2: I need to be out of the house on depot. I don't know what number yet. There's someone in the driveway, a couple bikes out.
1: One seven, control.
0: One seven.
1: I'll be out.

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1: I was out at 118 Depot. I spoke to the homeowner, John Panio. He had a couple of his children out front. They're all set, clear for the night.

0: 1-7, Angel Trail.
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0: There's nobody in the lobby. Did she give me an apartment number?
1: They were in apartment 422. They said they'd come down to the lobby to meet the officer.
0: Receive.

0: Antenna control.
1: Antenna control.
0: Any history of that?
2: Have one at HQ. Do you need his back number?
0: Negative. Freeze. One, seven, go ahead.
3: I'm just going to head out there. Is this the same one they called before from that party on the Sky Lounge or whatever?
2: 503.
4: Crazy, thank you.
0: History we have for that apartment, and that number didn't come back in the house anything.
4: Yeah, it's the 54th Road. Employee there reporting a guest causing some type of disturbance and putting her phone in her face, recording her. I'd like to file a report. We have

0: 164 Prospect Street. Caller reports a female broke into his home.
1: Three RC.
2: 23, yeah, they don't have that right there.

0: Once I'm in control.
1: A5, we're clear, returning. A5, clear, returning.
0: I talked to that female, accidental. I'll be clear.
2: Richie.
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0: gross morning units. She does come at, in-house out of that address.
1: Seriously, do we have a old Hull address in there, too?

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2: Engine 383 on responding. 9 Blissful Meadows Drive. Call is going to be for a male. 72 ground level fall reported. No injuries, and I do have a garage code.
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0: 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When you're ready.
1: You know that.
0: Master, it's 1 Sierra Romeo 944, 1 SR 944. That was in the garage.
1: Rockland Control.
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1: 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Do you need that code or no?

0: Well, you're pretty control.
1: 23. Being a little hard enough, right? Are we ready?
0: Go ahead.
1: 0-5-1-5-4.

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1: Roger.
2: Nine to control. Can you run 6 Delta Victor Tango 77?
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4: Roger, that comes back active non-renewable to a 2025 Toyota Corolla color red, to a male party. Celio Barbosa Dos Santos out of 261 Union Street, apartment number 26, our town.
1: Control.
5: Go ahead.
1: Just got flagged down by Mass Olin Sierra 143-10800. She's in town. She dropped her 11-year-old son off in town earlier this evening. He since left the house that he was at, and she is unable to get in touch with him. She thinks it's possible he's in the Peggy Beach area. I'm going to swing down there with him right now and take a look around. The involved party, I don't have a date of birth on him. He's 11 years old. First name, Joel, J-O-E-L. Last name's the same as the reporting party.
5: Okay.
6: 2-5, I'll stop that way with him.
1: 7-3 to control. You can just backfill the owner of that, this vehicle. Somebody wanting the parties in it.
4: Roger.
7: Engine 383 clear. Lift assist only. Command is going to be terminated.

0: 722.
1: Good.
0: I'm actually going to be on a traffic stop, Furnace, by the middle school. For Mike Romeo Romeo 46.
1: Received.

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0: This is the Marshy Fire Department dispatching engine 3, paramedic 1. Village of Marshy, building 6, apartment number 5 for the medical. Bill alarm 2251.
1: Don't mind changing the call effect one more, I guess.
2: Units will be clear. Party was advised and sent on her way.
3: This is...
4: argument over water. All parties are advised. Peace restored.
5: Roger.

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0: unit. Did you hear about that?
1: Bravo 4 to Control, did you get my last transmission?
0: Control to Bravo 4, we did receive that. Thank you. 2253.
1: Roger.
2: Control and Peggy. They're reporting that this party's grandmother dropped him off at 21 Captain Pierce, spoke to the mother there, and then they left there shortly thereafter. I'm going to slide by 21 Captain Pierce and see if I can talk to the mom there.
3: Ricky.

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0: D6 to control.
1: D6.
0: I'll be firing on it.
1: Appreciate it. 910 and 912. You could cover north for the remainder. 1-7 is going to be out of service for the rest. And 1-6, if you can just pick up the center.
0: Okay. 28 to control.
2: Good.
0: You also attach mass. Bravo, Romeo, Golf, Sierra, 2-6. And then the RO of that is the other reporting party.
2: Received.

0: patrol unit, standby for a bull on a Situate. 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Mass Red 6, Papa Romeo Victor, 49, a 2022 Hyundai Venue, color gray, operated by Michael Green, Mass Olin, Sierra. 936-46-851. The party has a history of mental health issues and has been violent towards law enforcement in the past with a baseball bat. Party was last seen by family in Situate yesterday morning at 0730 hours. Vehicle is possibly located on Bergen Parkway in Quincy at approximately 9:35 hours yesterday morning. If located, stop check will be in contact Situate. Control's clear, standing by 2258.
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0: 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I'll be there in a minute. 17
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0: 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Call was from 95, Josh Gray.
2: Mail. I'm going to page out of jail.
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1: 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Do it. Come on, pull back.
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2: Could you assign me an incident list?
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5: 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This is...
0: Control, can you run mouse 319, Foxtrot Echo 9, please? Hold up.
6: Two five to 27, you just monitor the harbor for about another half hour.
0: Receipt.
7: Color blue, so female party. June Finney, out of 52 Woodsbury Road in our town.
0: Yes, thank you.

0: as well. Do you want me to have a conversation with them? They just pulled up this summer.
1: Yeah, we might as well, Devin. I'm spinning around now. There's a couple kids in that car, it looks like.
0: Yeah, I received.
2: Vehicle status?
0: Devin, do you have your body camera on? Come back with that. Sorry if you broke up. Do you have your body camera on you? Yes, that's perfect. Greasy. Just want to get a description of what they look like. Roger. That car in front of 468 Summer.
3: We did.

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0: I'll also be able with a vehicle in front of 685 Summer Street. Vehicle just pulled off 11 Road. It's going to be Mass 6 A Alpha K Kilo B Bravo 72. 6 Alpha Kilo Bravo 72.
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2: 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His DOV is going to be 61708.
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2: Parties check okay for now. They stated they were dropping off a friend named Jack Phillips on Moncrief.
3: Roger.
4: Seven over control. I'll be clear of my stop. That party check's out okay. I'll be out with 7-2.
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7: Bacardi Jean Baptiste 1014 of 88 out of Oak Street in Boston. He's going to be negative for Warren. That's the bomb. None of his.
3: Roger.
4: Three, four, five, him.
0: Yeah, I was on 45.
4: The party's being transported. What's the other medical you got going?
0: Recall for difficulty breathing at 115 Long Water Drive.
4: Got it.
2: It has broken into down on Josh Gray. Looks like there is a small gathering party in the area. 260 411, maybe one of them to set off their alarm. Yeah, and if you don't mind just swinging by that house, giving a knock on the door, see if they heard anything, saw anything, or if maybe one of their alarms went off.
8: Received. What was that house number again?
2: 260 411. It's kind of on the corner of Josh Gray and Moncrief. So 264 Moncrief, sorry, not 11, 264 Moncrief.
8: Greasy, so I'll head that way now.

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0: Tower Squad 1's on scene, T-5S, come in.
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2: Alarm going off. They stated they heard an alarm up on Moncrief, the opposite direction of Levin, towards, like, Old Market area. So we'll be checking that area as well still.
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0: 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Fire dispatch.
1: Appreciate
2: it. Yes, ma'am. Angel, remaining on scene. Document the patient's refusal. Squad 1-6, may I terminate?
3: Roger.

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0: 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Like I said, there was no alarms or anything going off when we came down, and no signs of any breaks otherwise.
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1: Area C, Charlie, please.
0: Bruce, C, Charlie.

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1: Yeah, over on 44.
0: There's 1 and 2.
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1: One female on board heading back to the station. She's got a mileage. 19549. 19549. I don't have any info yet.
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0: 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P1342 South Shore. 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
1: 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P1342 to the South Shore Hospital. 47 minutes.
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0: 44, just put a business line or erratic operation call. Put in the area 737 Hanover Street, traveling west to the silver minivan and the black sedan for the calling party. They're no longer in the area. The calling party's at their home at 737 Hanover Street. They said the vehicles appeared to be together and were swerving all over the road and head west on Hanover Street.
1: Received. I'll check the area. 3-4-5-0.
0: You have one license plate. It's 6-Victor-Mike-Kilo-4-7. 6-VMK-4-7. Which comes back to a 2013 gray Acura on a Quincy.
1: Received.
2: Age 20-year-olds, he believes.
1: Received.
2: Control to 438, are you clear for that, too?
0: Received 45.
2: Received, thank you.
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0: 3-4-5 as well.
1: Precinct 45.
2: That the parties all jumped in cars, two different cars, one towards the lighthouse and one towards Tilden.
3: 27 from the area.
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0: 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At this time, we'll be checking the area.

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0: start for work.
1: So did you take the business alarm at 109 York Ave? It's going to come in at the front motion for Dakin Northeast, is the name of the company. 109 York Ave.
0: 109 York Ave.
1: Still, Chief.
2: I'm in the area.
3: Where's he?
2: 27, I control. We've covered the area pretty well here. There's no groups of kids here anywhere. They must have already left.
3: Receive.

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1: Control,
0: fine. You know, this will be clear from down here for the time being.
1: Right here.

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1: 14 X-Troll, my bad.
0: Roger.

0: 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Good. What type of vehicle was Sergeant Doyle speaking of at roll call tonight?
1: Mazda with New York plates.
0: Got that. Thank you.

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1: Control.
0: I'll be clear. Citation issued. Owner op.
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1: Area of 10.8 on the street, the motor vehicle crash. Two calls on it.

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1: Yeah, start one toll for now. That's a big trip up. Yeah, mass leg 1, Mike Charlie, sponsor 4761 NCM.

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0: You want to slide over cover sector 1 until further notice?
1: 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I'll be heading back from Humrock.
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0: 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Is it home by chance?
1: Roger.
0: Roger, I'm getting it out at Tacoma.

49. That vehicle status active now renewable, and it's registered to an Alana Forbes, 471 out of Milford. 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
1: Roger, send it over.
0: Send the Sierra Alpha 8690853. 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DOB 0908 up
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1: Roger, should have a 2018 Maserati Levant SUV, color white. Marcus Collier, gentleman born 1986, out of High Park, negative one, active down to overlight.
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0: This is Marty, and with a passenger for the Maserati. 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
2: 159.
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0: TNL has that vehicle, and Wallace is going to give the driver and the passenger a ride back to Holbrook.
1: Sure, we didn't get the driver's name yet. Was it the female who owns it or someone else?
0: I'll be the same spot. I should have the license. Called him earlier.
2: I apologize, I forgot to give it to your RAN on board. Your operator is going to be Sierra Alpha 577-1089, SA 577-1089, Mariano 6 on
1: road, Holbrook. Great, Steve. You'll be forgiven in a couple of years. Hanson Petite Faria, 4005, out of that address. Negative action.
2: Roger, thank you. I'll be counting down the table.
0: Seven, 49 Rancho.
1: Control is on.
0: I have the female on board. 7717 on my.
1: 223.
3: 7-4-6 control.
1: Right, control is on.
3: The male on board, same address. Mileage is going to be 3051.
1: Lodge 224.

0: on falling short. Traffic stop, Brocco Road, just past the Hingham Dentist. Mass Reg 3, Papa Mike Romeo 53.
1: Now in fast control. I'll back him.
2: Roger.

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0: 7-2 to control.
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0: Got flagged down by a male party. Outside of Bagnell's on Union Street. We're trying to work through a language barrier here. His wife's walking down the street towards the banner. I'm not sure exactly what's going on yet.
1: Reezy, 270, you want to find that way, Nicholas?
2: Yeah, 70 has us.

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0: Receive D Delta.
2: As the last I saw her, she was down by Lagoons. Sounds like it might be a verbal argument with this male party and his wife.
3: Okay, every sequence coming now. Call, get straight down. That way.

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0: I'll be on Union. A female. By Crescent Street.
1: Received.

7 through the 7 now. But he's still struggling with the language barrier, but he's stating that they've gone through an argument and his wife left the residence crying. They live up here at 213 Union. Yeah, I have the wife here. Same situation. A little bit of a language barrier, but she stated it was just a verbal argument. She's just going to the bank to deposit some money, and then she was going to call an Uber and go to a friend's house for the night. Okay, received. I'm just going to this mail party now to his vehicle so we can grab his license.

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1: Ralph Meacham.
0: I'm at Julianne Lopes de Silva, 6-2-2001. The name's going to be spelled Juliet, Hotel, Uniform, Lima, Yankee, Echo, November, Echo, Lopes, common spelling, Lima, Oscar, Papa, Echo, Sierra, de Silva, common spelling, Delta, Alpha, Sierra, India, Lima, Victor, Alpha, 6-2-2001.
1: Regis.
2: Mel Hardy's us number when you're ready.
0: Thank you. I'm calling over. Go to a friend's house for the night.
1: Roger, go ahead and send it.
2: Mel Hardy's number Sierra Alpha 1402084. SA 1402084.
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0: Espo, are you still with that female party at all? I guess I have... The male party has her bank card up here.
1: Yes, I'm still with her right now. Union at Crescent.
0: Okay, received. I'll shoot it over to her.

3811, are you clear? Roger. Roger. Control 811, 816. Could you head over to 36 Kendall Ave, residential burglar alarm? Be living room motion. 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Roger. One can handle that. Should be the Keene residence. 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
0: Control, both units clear. Again, it was a verbal argument between husband and wife. Wife is going to be Ubering to a friend's house for the night to let things cool down.
1: Mm-hmm.

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3: Rockland control.
1: I just got flagged down by that female from that previous call. She's requesting a shuttle from Mobile to the bank in the Javelot Plaza right down the street. So I'll be shuttling her there. Start mileage is going to be 31126.3. 31126.3.
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A3, rescue 1, motor vehicle crash, respond level 2. A3, rescue 1, motor vehicle crash, respond level 2, 255.

0: 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Clark Road, Long Pond, MBA.
1: SQ1 on, you on responding. Maybe a single car, MBA car versus tree. He's reporting no injuries at this time. Exit should be just south of the intersection of Long Pond and Clark Road.

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1: Received that. Take it on the unit.

0: 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South of Black Rose. 3 has command.
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312. Be clear for a FOB item. Roger. Looking down on the FOB. Looks like he had multiple firearms as well as 94C, AVPO, false batteries.

0: trouble.
1: It's going to be a verbal set-ass number for Mark Lynch.
0: Roger.

0: Fong Fong Road, command the fire alarm. Vehicle has no hazards. Command's terminated. Frenchie 1 be clear returning. Police to handle.
1: Receive Russian 1. Command terminated. Police to handle. 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
0: Press crossing 207 in Ponds Way, room 34, door 21 on arrival. We're going to find your 94-year-old female fell. She's been on the ground for a couple hours. Mobility issues. Security with her.
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0: 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We're at 332.
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0: Intensity 1, Squadron.
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0: And then if she's on my computer, can you just clear me from this directive, please?
1: Roger. IMC is doing its reset, so we're all having troubles up here as well.
0: All right, Roger. Thank you. I'll take care of it then. Thanks.

0: love their control, just so you have it, I'll be clear.
1: Roger.
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0: 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Ebola for Mass Reg 5, Echo, Yankee Lima 36, a 2019 gray Honda Civic operated by Sierra 463-42. Involved in a verbal domestic in their town with the registered owner. Both parties are in the vehicle. Operator reportedly DK. If found, stop and check the well-being and contact the Hull PD. Control standing by. 342.
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1: 46.
0: 46-5, a commercial cargo alarm called in by the alarm company for Trader Joe's, 1775 Washington Street, in the Zone 6, front 360 motion.
1: Richard.

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1: Bruce, you 46. Also, so you have it. 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
0: 10 hours on 46.
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0: Gol Bolero, para la...
1: Padre 6-4.
0: Intro, both units clear, patient refusal, command terminated.
1: Both units clear, their refusal, command terminated, 2-15.

0: 911, Nate 12.
1: 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Commercial burglary alarm.
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1: Roger.

0: 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Confirm accidental.
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0: You take the 911 accidental, 250 VFW Drive, apartment number 11, female party by the name of Miriam, was trying to call 411 for a cab company.
1: Seven over six.

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0: concert. Jason, sir.
1: Godfrey's off 149 Main Street. Two-story hotel. Nothing showing 78 has been.
0: Steve Godfrey's on scene. Two-story hotel. Nothing shown. 78 would come in.
2: Medic 1's on 72 Court Street.

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3: 37 on response. We have 50-year-old male party trouble breathing. 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In apartment 2, we're trying to meet you guys downstairs.

0: 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Station fire.
1: Investigating. A smoke detector activation. 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
0: Received. 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
0: Just do you acquire any more units? Five stop. Roger five. 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There, 70 Bedford Ave. It's going to be in the one sector.

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2: Like a Jim Weymouth call. They were heading towards the line there.
3: One, we're working on getting some info. We're working through that now. We'll take an x-ray for an eval for this gentleman.
2: Receive. We'll send him up.
4: All these receptors in the ceremony. Clear.
3: What we have right here is two males dressed all in black. Hoodies, they couldn't get erased or anything like that. Unknown if there was a vehicle involved as well.

0: Bonjour.
1: Bonjour. Voilà.
2: Roger in the area. Roger. Command Engine 2.
3: Engine 2.
2: Did you check room 245? Command Tower 1.
4: No vehicle, limited description. This is about 20 minutes old. I think we do have one party that's somewhat involved that we're going to be able to identify, but no description of these parties that came in ours this time.
3: Roger, do we have a possible address for that one party involved?
4: We're working on that now.
5: Within the past 20, just check the flock to see if we get any lot of cars right now. If you can get anything. Roger.
4: Water control. Difficult to get information here, but a Mercedes-Benz, a dark car Mercedes-Benz possibly involved.

0: Main Street Command at 20.
1: Main answer.
0: Cap, detector down and then 2-4.

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You can get back to me. Thank you. Control. You can actually write in. They don't have to fit. Run it. Check the last 2 hours as well as the last 15 minutes. Mercedes at the Grove and Bird Trees block cameras. 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Nice checking.

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0: Four, Mercy.
1: Roger. Three, approximately what time did they exit the house?
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1: Oh.
2: Can we get you any other additional resources at this time?
3: We should be all set right now. I'll be then staged by a girl who's dating.

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Turning.

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1: Roger. This is going to be Elias for the younger party.
0: Levi, one second.
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0: Send it.
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0: Seven, it is Elias.

0: it down, Bedford. Looks like I had a plate for a 2022 Mercedes. Silver when you're ready.
1: 4th on Earth.
0: 3 Sierra Papa Juliet 17, 3 SPJ 17. Coming back to the S number 3 call then.

0: thing.
1: A last hit for that block for that vehicle was Copeland at Collin Street westbound in Quincy at midnight 35 last night. Thank you.

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1: Send it over, sir.
0: First name is Miguel. Mike India called Echo Uniform Lima. Last name Marshall, College Zone. 25 November 18th.
1: And 86 was the yes, right up. Thank you, sir. He's out of 31 to Cato Park. .737. He's going to be straight active, negative for wanted.

0: very serviceable. Right, officer.
1: Officer,

0: 6 to fire, Main Street Command.
1: 6 to fire.
0: This was damage to a detector in room 245. Course of action given to management. Systems reset. But we'll remain in trouble. Copy's clear. Command terminated.
1: 6 to fire received. Copy's clear. Command's terminated.
2: Fire one.
1: Fire one's back in quarters.

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1: 38.
0: Forty Driftway, Unit C, fires en route. For a caller that states he's concerned about the well-being of the gentleman that lives there, states he always picks him up and he's ready to go. He's unable to get anybody to come to the door and is concerned about his well-being.
2: That car hits the Union Tree Rotary at 4:43. 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

0: takes the fire. Engine 2. Takes the fire. Engine 2 is back in quarters. Station 2. Engine 2 back in quarters.
1: Takes the fire, Copter.
0: Takes the fire.
1: Copter back in quarters.
0: Copter's back in quarters.

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0: 7.
1: 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She's old 440. There is a car rental. That's 443-38. And looks like she gets at 443-42.
0: Roger, can you just take note of that in case I need it?
1: Roger.

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1: Control 914. Harbor House, 911 call reporting the nurses won't give him his medication.
2: Roger.

0: Duxbury Fire Alarm dispatching a medical. It's going to be 110-110, Prussic Brook Road.
1: 140 control, yeah.
0: Duxbury Fire Alarm dispatching medical, 110 Tussock Brook Road. It's going to be for a party that's fallen in the bathroom. Fire alarm at 526.
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0: Just an announcement, you had 60 Thefford, spoke to the residents there. They are going to email me any camera footage they have from this morning. Got it. 3, Control.
1: Control.
0: You can also let them know it's 100 Thefford has cameras on the exterior of the home. I was unable to rise the residence. Right.

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1: X-ray file, I'm dispatching Patrick and A3. You're on responding 110 Tussock Brook Road. It's going to be for an 89-year-old male fall in the bathroom. Be advised, front door is unlocked at this time. Fire alarm at 530.

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1: Control 83 transporting. BLS to BI. I'll be clear. 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
0: 83 transporting BLS to the BI. Car 3 is clear. 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
0: I believe Nitrate 812 is staying through for day shift. 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
1: Roger. Nitrate 812. Two, Roger.
0: Seven to two, when you come back, just the type of hail, thanks. A couple of houses at the intersection of Sycamore and Thetford. Probably saw a couple good cameras, take possibly house number 14. You'd maybe get any footage from them, possibly.

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0: Circuit. 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This will be a confirmed accidental. Gathering information. We'll be clearing and turning.
1: Please confirm accident. 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

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Or. Or, instruct at 255 Grossman Drive. Gonna be the 5 below for the commercial alarm showing at cash wrap motion. I'll get you another unit.

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0: the next shift, 817. Sir, do you need any relief up there from the day shift?
1: Officer Rodriguez is going to come by after he checks on some cameras, and then we'll be able to be released at that point. And Officer Hale will just wait for the state.
0: Okay, thank you, sir.

0: Federal Headquarters, Union, is all secure. The area of Division, Ton, is all quiet as well.
1: I raise you.
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0: 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Going to be second floor, M2, room 229B, Bravo, for a male patient having a seizure, Brewster's and Rubs.

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0: Can I have an incident number, please?
1: It's going to be 9805. And that's 9805.
0: Roger, thank you.
2: Engine 1, 157 South Street, Unit 101, VLS Medical, respond level 2, A2, Engine 1, 157 South Street, Unit 101, VLS Medical, respond level 2, 727.

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0: You can show all units clear from Thetford except for 811. He's still canvassing the area. He'll let you know when he's clear.

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1: Can you start over to McDonald's for two prison meals?

0: southbound, 1091 Command San Marino, South Street, once clear, Charlie.
1: Yeah,
0: Charlie,
1: South Street, please.
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0: 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Respond level 1. 741.
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1: Bomb received. 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
0: One lane restricted. 516 Chandler Street, Duxbury Street.
1: Received. One lane restricted. The area of 56 Chandler Street.

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1: 72.
0: You confirm an accidental for the 81 rear Pleasant Street, going to be the group home there. One of the residents called stating just an accident, no emergency. Also confirmed it with staff there.
1: Roger.

0: free is available if you need something. 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
1: Richie, we got to hold him. Thank you.

0: 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Can you respond to 274 Gannett Road? Speak with a Miss Scott regarding damage to her property yesterday.
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0: Roger.
1: Sure enough, black t-shirt. Black sweatpants. Active WMS.

responding also in that name, it reports his firearms violation from Florida. Chief Falcon. Roger. WMS is confirmed. Straight wolf shopping. Receive. Can you go with that description one more? 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That WMS is out of Randolph.

control that one, too. During the travels, 20 Broad Cove Road, call a passerby reports a bunch of baby ducks on the curb trying to cross the road. They're afraid they're going to get hit.

0: 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I'll be going out 81 R Pleasant Street.
1: Roger.
2: Control to 438.
3: 38. Just be advised, the fire department has a medical aid meeting house lane. They should be all set there.
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0: 736 of Randolph Control. Does that suspect party have an active restraining order?
1: Spoke to the patient as well as the staff for an accidental. 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
2: Roger.
0: Roger, who's the plaintiff on that?
3: Veronica Moy Theodore.
0: Roger.
4: Waiting area.
1: Receiving room. 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
4: Recent. 38 control. 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
2: Control, control. 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There's nothing showing on Broad Cove.

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1: Is the suspect listed out of this address?

0: 171, Duxbury.
1: Duxbury.
0: Yeah, myself and L-189 are heading to 420 Keene Street just for a suspicious vehicle. Call came into HQ. I put my card in.
1: Where is it?

0: 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Recall 13, one three.
1: The call is still on scene.

0: Caller reported she left the wallet in the booth for the bus waiting area.
1: Let's see, while we're going out.

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2: Confirming 9-1 accidental, 301 King Street. Sounds like a child caller.
3: Yeah.
2: Disconnecting.
1: Okay, receive.
4: Just so you have it here, being at the Summit Club technically out of this address, I'm not going to have an attempted meeting, but they were advised that we'll document it, take pictures, and told them to try to get a restraining order again. I'll search the area. Cost will remain on scene to give them the necessary information.

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1: Nine one.
0: Spoke with mom on call back. She confirmed it was accidental by the child.
1: Okay, received. I'll still be in route.
0: Received.

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0: 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Myself and 189 are out in the area. Just looking for the house.
1: 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Guys, I did confirm that property should be vacant.

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1: Yes.
0: Spoke with the homeowner. That's confirmed accidental. I'll be clear.
1: Appreciate it.

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11.5. And yeah, we'll let you know when we got that, and we'll expect to see more for Cross 9.5.

Roger there, 671, Mike Victor back with you, 7500, so just pop up the airline. Roger that one, Mike.

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1: Yeah, officer.
0: I believe I have that party at the mobile gas station. 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
1: 749-327.
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0: This that party's home.
2: Yep, I got on the other end here on VFW. We'll be looping around here. I'll see you there in a second.

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0: When you get a chance, can you notify the water department and just let them know that they have a damaged fire hydrant in front of located in front of 574th Street, but it's from the Wayman Street side.
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0: Alright, I'm ready. 3 to Sergeant. That's the ALS. 3 to engine 1.
1: Thank you.

Yeah, they said they don't have it.

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We're going to go ahead and close down the roads. 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
1: Fire department headed to the parking lot of Target for a party having a seizure.
2: Proceed.
0: Street's going to be for a party having a seizure located in the parking lot. 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
1: Fire's going over 17 Autumn Circle for a female still on the floor from a fall. 17 Autumn Circle.
2: 1167 Washington Street is going to be the target parking lot for a party with a seizure. Caller stated as you go in the main entrance parking lot, it's going to be on the right side near Benchmark for a 60-year-old male party. He is conscious and breathing at this time.

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2: 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A1's loaded en route, South Shore Hospital. 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

0: 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Well, not see. 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

0: 93 to Hanson.
1: Yes, sir.
0: The ordinance, was it the fact that he's working at this hour, or is he not supposed to be working at that location at all?
1: I believe it was the time that he was working. He is regularly working at that property.
0: Received. 9-1 will be responding, but there is no noise ordinance in town.
1: Appreciate it.

0: this is 9:30.
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0: We have a call for 1190 East Washington Street for a well-being check. The daughter is reporting that her parents haven't shown up to her house in Avon, and they were supposed to be there at 8:30. They live at this address. The father has cardiac issues. There should be a black SRX Chevy truck in the driveway.
2: 344, yeah.
3: And over.
2: I'm off.
0: Great.
1: 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I'm great.
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0: 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The race has begun.
1: A3, we're clear.
2: A3, clear. Fire alarm to all stations with the estimate. Today's fire weather. Winds out of the west at 5 to 10 miles per hour. For a class 3 day, Plymouth and Kingston fire towers.
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0: Brown, this is a small trash barrel up against one of the signboards. The fire is knocked down. 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Just stop BCI for pictures.
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2: G2-92. Vicinity of 369 School Street, single car MVA versus rock wall. Operator is out of the vehicle. I'm going to start fire just for precautionary.

0: 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Still alarm 938.
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3: 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Party stopped in the station, stated she stopped at all the surrounding stores and nobody says it was this.
0: Car into the rock wall. Still alarm 938.

0: 673 to headquarters guard in Terror 6, okay?
1: Really, if they're here for soccer, then, and the Grange fills up, then just have them come down to the first right and they can park right in the entrance to the high school.
2: Engine 2's on.
3: Engine 2's on for 369 School Street for the car into the rock wall. No reported PI. Still alarm 19, 938.

0: 71's going out on School Street.
1: That's it.
2: Duxbury Fire Alarm, dispatch a medical 245 Summer Street.
1: The pickleball courts for a fall of the head street.
3: Briefing from Temple.
2: Community Center at the pickleball courts, meal party with a fall and a head strike.

0: like a job.
1: Discussion engine 283. 245 Summer Street out on the pickleball courts for a mail party with a fall and a head strike. Times 942, upper 8215.
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0: That vehicle hit a pole, going to be pole 204 over 25, 204 over 25. 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
1: Chase and fire.
0: Do you have an ETA on PTI as well as transit?
1: Negative on VCI, they just stated that there were no calls pending, so they should be travel time wherever they're staged, and I'll check on them, BTS.

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0: 6 minutes for MBTA, please.
1: Appreciate it.

0: Last Walker is turning onto South Street. Officer Kenny, you can open up South Street, sir, and head down to the center. Thank you.
1: South Street, respect.

0: 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Evaluating one on short transport.
1: Firewall has that, evaluating one on short transport, 949.
2: Passing, no takers, no takers on the coverage.
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2: Oh, Firewall striking the box for coverage, striking the box, that is 950.
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3: Bomb 82 Jimmy, I'm 147 South Street, medical.
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1: Looking
2: for a possible psych with the parties reporting generalized body pain and unable to sleep. She stated to staff that she couldn't get it to stop. She was willing to shoot or stab herself. PD is en route. I believe they just signed up.
1: A2 has up.

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2: Sorry, Resnick, Officer Goudreau, are we able to link up with the back of the pack, sir?
3: 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They have just passed Pleasant at Wildcat.
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3: 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She was transported to the hospital yesterday. When the daughter spoke to the hospital, said she'd been discharged, but mom isn't answering her phone and she's unable to make contact with her.
0: Cheers.

0: 66 are off in control. In front of 140 with NASRED 7, November Charlie 262, 7 NC 262.
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1: Firelamb's on from West Point Command.
0: Be advised, no flight problem at this location. Alarm's going to be due to food on the stove. Command will be terminated and should be clear returning in service.
1: Received. No fire problem. Food on the stove. Command terminated. You'll be calling and returning.

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0: 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Evans' order is complete.
1: Roger, sir. Thank you.

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1: 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I'll be clear and verbal. Operator's in the notes.
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0: 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Starting mileage 19573.4. Your time and 7. 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

I'm addressing a parking complaint in front of 55 Hancock Street, the plate 4, Yankee Victor Hotel 38, 4YVH 38. I'll be putting a green tag on it. Occupant.

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4: Can you check the area of 1114 Main Street? Have a caller report in a suspicious male parked in a two-door, dark-colored sedan in the red building next to Dunkin'.
3: Where's the

0: extinction fire. I'm not seeing anything. Can you repeat where it was?
1: It's in the Howlands Lane area. Address given was Howlands Lane at Atwood Street.
0: Received. I'll keep an eye out.
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0: Car 3 Engine 2, investigating Howland's and Atwood. 7-8 will have Howland's come in.
1: Car 3 Engine 2 in the area, investigating 7-8 has command. Police are in the area also, nothing found. Same with the fire tower.

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0: 1A control. So look. You're going off. 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
1: Over.
2: Over.
1: The operator of this motor vehicle is Sierra Alpha 215-2718. 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
2: Receiving, go.
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5: 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It's going to be Mass 5 Zulu Bravo X-ray 73. 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
1: King set fire.
0: Areas have wet down. Homeowner's been advised of the rules and regulations. Cothery Angel and clear. Command terminated.
1: Area wet down, advised of the rules. Clear. Command terminated. Look at this. 1200 hours.

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0: 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It was a friend of her daughter's who had permission to park there. She's all set.

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1: Cool, is that 918? 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
2: Ten to 16. 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
1: Can you check in the area of St. Mary's Church, 392 Hanover Street, for a raccoon in the roadway? Was struck by a vehicle, seems to be injured but still alive.
0: Okay, receive.

A2. Engine 1. 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

0: fire alarm. A2 is on for the MVA. Can we have a location?
1: It's going to be Summer Street and Oak Street.
0: Received Summer and Oakland route.
2: Medic 1 fire alarm. Medic 1 is going to be on Summer and Oak.
1: Medic 1, you're on.

0: 45 now.
1: You know.
0: I'll head over with 47.
1: Great.
2: Angel 1's on Summer in Oak, MVA. Angel 1, you're responding. Company's responding, it was on-sited by the PD with airbag deployment and reporting a traumatic injury to the lower legs with a tourniquet being applied. Summer Street is going to be shut down.
3: Morning, Steve.

0: 45 to 48.
1: 348.
0: Mike, I just came through that area for the call about the raccoon. I think it was closer up to Tyndale. It did appear to be deceased in the roadway.
1: Okay, receive. Thank you.

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1: 82 medic 1 on scene.
2: Medic 1, just be advised, they have two tourniquets still applied and still not stopping the bleed.
0: A2, we have the update, thank you. We're out with CD.
3: Medic 1 out.
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hold on one sec. Hold on. Certified said Nova to Queen Anne's 50 Reckhart Drive on the south unit, room 35, for an 88-year-old male, chest pain, shortness of breath.

0: doing the fire alarm. 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
0: Sierra 00322866. 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
1: Transporting one firefighter detailed. 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We're going to be going to the helipad. Secure it.
0: Receive Edge 1, one firefighter detailed. You're clear. Headed to the VI to retrieve the firefighters. Med flight updated with a 5-minute ETA.
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0: sounds a little snuffed up. She is requesting the lights and sirens. She has her children at home.
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2: Medic 2 is responding. Medic 2 and 86 can be for a 77-year-old male. The party has a history of Alzheimer's. He took all his medications for the day.
1: Yep. Done.
5: A3 engine 2, 15 Ash Dodd Lane. It's going to be a 49-year-old female with nausea, abnormal breathing. She is requesting no lights or sirens because of children at the home. Times 1239, operate 215.

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4: Received.
1: Negative, sir. No answer on callback. I was like in the second row, right across from like the bottle room. That entrance.
0: Seriously.
1: Yeah. 344, handle it.
4: Handle it.
1: The vehicle's owner operator will be tied up another minute.

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1: Control's on.
0: Like, you know, I'm in mutual aid to Rockland. The ratio is out for a bath. I was found in a bedroom in a bed. It's going to be 4 apple quarts.
2: Gray SUV, no plate given. It's not in the car.
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0: 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They were advised, but still requesting an officer.
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2: 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I'm going to try and get you a Bravo.
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4: 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Gary Boss. Washington Street. It's going to be in the parking lot for a medical. Caller reports that a gentleman has fallen over the fence into the parking lot of 400 Washington. May be injured. Getting more info now. 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
5: Respond level 2, 1247.
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5: 7's got it.

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Jeremy Smith.

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0: 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X-ray is on the way, yes. I do believe that the party's son wants to transport him himself, but they're waiting for our first responders.
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0: 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Squad 4 remaining on scene for a moment.
2: A1 is now en route to Brockton Hospital. Squad 4, you're staying on scene for a moment. 1254.
3: Okay, this isn't a real bad spot here. Just let them know.
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0: F-26 to A-1. Can you confirm the patient has his house keys before we secure the property?
1: Hey, Mike. Engine 3 to fire alarm, paramedic 1, transport 1 on VI Plymouth 341. Engine 3 is going to be clear, returning.
2: 341 VI Plymouth, engine 3 clear, returning, 1256.
3: Engine 3 terminated, 3 is clear, returning.
4: We received 83 to transport 1 to the VI, ladder 3 will be clear and returning.
1: Follow me, 3, we're in route to the VI.
4: A3 enter to the VI.
5: 3 now ALS to the VI. Engine 2 clear, terminate command.
6: Ireland has that, now route to the VI. Command's terminated, 1267.
7: Reese, come back to a gray Kia SUV. Active.
8: Do we have an in-house number for that body?
7: I'll check. It comes out of Kingston.
8: I believe this is the car that she's talking about, but I'm not sure.
9: Roger, sir.
8: Right, stand by. I got the owner right here. Go ahead.
10: 491, the ambulance is going to be transporting from 210 Gray Lane, but they are requesting police response.
9: Okay, received.
8: Control the 427.
7: Good.
8: Yeah, the owner of that vehicle is going to move. She just came off the beach. Her father lives at the top of the hill. So she's going to park it back up there.

0: Negative 87. You want me to send it out again?
1: Negative. No, it should be awesome.
0: Alright.
2: You can show me clear. Give me a patient refusal. His son will be taking him over to South Shore. So.
3: Roger, go ahead. Thank you.

0: Hanson Fire Alarm dispatching for a stalled elevator, 600 Franklin Street, Whitman Hanson High School.
1: What's that for meeting on the air? Drill.
2: This is 174, command terminated, remaining on the air, drill.
3: Call from the elevator at the Whitman Hanson High School, 600 Franklin Street. Sounds like it's going to be one female occupant. She's not injured.
1: We'll start that way with engine 2 on a flight delay.
0: Fire alarm has us in 6-8 to grab the engine flight delay, 1300.
4: Receive. The party currently trapped in the elevator?
3: Yeah, it's just stalled. Seems to be an ongoing issue where they need, like, a key card to get out when they get to the floor. It's elevator 1. They're stuck on the first floor.
4: Really? I'll head that way.
3: Okay, received.

0: 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Put in a duty squad, please.
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1: 8-7, went to the BI.
2: Engine 1's gonna be clear, command terminated.
1: Engine 1's clear, command terminated.
0: Three, two, three.

0: Hanover.
1: The operator of this motor vehicle is Sierra 894-02730. Sierra 894-02730.
0: I do have her license coming back expired.
1: That's affirmative. The owner is in the passenger seat of the vehicle. He's going to take over driving. You can show me clear with a verbal warning.

0: Doctor. Doctor, we've been here to facilities. They said they were going to get that body out. What's your pleasure?
1: Okay, receive. Thank you. We'll continue that way.
0: Receive.

0: squad 468. I'll just come grab you in the squad. Now, please, we'll need the engine.
1: File on dispatch medical, 1143 Washington, 2 Central.
2: 44.
3: Fire department headed to benchmark 1143 Washington Street, room 223. Paramedical, going to be a 90-year-old female with low blood pressure.
4: Can you please put me on a lost property call? I'm trying to return a wallet back to 6 Cavanaugh Road, number 6. Evan Ross.
1: Roger.
0: PD on scene to secure the property. Squad 4 clear. Return to headquarters.
5: Has that PD on scene to secure the home. Squad 4, you're clear. Return to headquarters and then responding to the stall elevator. 1306?
0: And you can show Squad 4 en route to the stalled elevator.
5: Hanson, file on dispatch Squad 4 to Whitman Hanson for the stall elevator, 1306.
1: For the DI. I'm going to file up dispatch to A1 Engine 1. Medical, 1143 Washington Street, Unit 223 at Bunchmark for a female body, low blood pressure, 1306.

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0: I'll be clear at 210 Gray. I secured a shed door per the request of Fiona in the FD. I'll be clear.
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0: 4210.
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3: Okay.
4: 1 time 100.
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6: Era 858-75875. Sierra 858-75875. I have that info. I'll be titled.
2: Greasy.

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1: Okay, received. It appears to be functioning, but there is a sign stating not to use it. No occupants in it.
0: Received, 1316.
1: So, Squad 4 clear, command terminated.
0: Squad 4, you clear, command terminated, 1316.
2: Still one's on.
4: 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Off of Pine Lake, off of Elm.
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4: Anytime.
2: 9222.
6: Yep, on scene.
2: Received.
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2: Or you should change.
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6: Should be clear from the high school on the fire. Open the elevator door, no one was there. Before my arrival, it appears someone put a sign on that. Hopefully that solves the issue. I'll be clear.
5: Received.
7: A7 of fire alarm, is there a call on the board for us?
3: There is not, negative. Just Purvis being Purvis.
7: Received, sir. Purvis being Purvis. We'll be clearing momentarily. We're decoding.
3: Received.

0: 90, that's right.
1: Doctor, are you trying to call?
0: Yeah, 90 Duxbury. I spoke with the residents at 47 here. They did not call. I'm just going to take a ride around the neighborhood. Everything appears to be normal, but like I said, I'm just going to take a ride.
2: Give us a mass reg of Echo Victor Romeo Sierra Whiskey David. That does not come back to anything.

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1: 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I'll be out investigating.
0: 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Out investigating 1320.
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1: 74 Charlie Alpha is 1,625
0: miles direction. We're testing a VFR flight following at about 5 and a half miles up.
1: Okay, 1551, 5,500 information, please.

0: Ready to control. Three. 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Couldn't. I will be bringing the property back.
1: Meet me at the side of the house, Bravo side.
2: Get him out.
3: No, it's fixed control. Look. We off in the area.
4: Roger, sir.
5: Weather control. Show me office there, fire's on scene.
4: Roger, sir.

0: Casey and Control. Control's on. The caller going to stay on scene. Not seeing that vehicle anywhere. Received. Check the area. Not seeing that vehicle. Hold it quick.
1: Roger, sir.
2: K-9 Duxbury, how are we going out at Village Way?
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4: 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We're clear control.

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0: Control 916. 16. So 94 Derby Street, Vineyard Vines. Manager, while pulling tapes, noticed the shoplifting that took place at 11:20 this morning. Would file a report now.
1: Roger.
2: One age control.
0: Hold on.
2: You can hold that for me. I'm finishing up this report and I'll swing up and grab that.
0: Roger, sir. 1-6, I'll put you back on your billing check.
1: Great to you. Thanks, 1-8.
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1: 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A2 is responding, 142 Lake.
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0: Found a phone number for that mail party on Kavanaugh.
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1: 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Clear the hospital, headed to Overeater, resupply.

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0: 91, how do you read this radio?
1: Loud and clear. 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
0: Okay, it's just the fire department took a direct call for a fall with a head strike at 201 Franklin Street. They're already en route.
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1: We should seek an information about how to get a ride back towards Boston. 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She's going to assist her.
2: Got it.

0: Lake Street Command. 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
1: Appreciate it. 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
1: 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A little over 3 minutes in, you have L31 responding on the duty squad.
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1: You guys need assistance? You're all set up there.
0: We'll be all set. 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

0: Nina fala. Do you have PD respond to this location, please?
1: Three stable, have PD respond to that location and be advised no takers on duty squad 2.
2: Can you confirm an accidental number 17 Wall Street, 17 Wall Street, looking for a party named Tyler?
3: Their direct call that they took got a fall with a possible head strike. I got no further info.
4: Drinking in the

0: Still 916. So you're still south side?
1: Affirmative.
2: Seven three's going out, 17 Wall Street.
1: Roger. Roger, you should be going out.
0: Roger, sir.
2: Control. Look, from accidental, I'll be first.
0: Right.

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0: Yes. Affirmative. 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Excuse A1, I thought.
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3: Four.
4: You can close out that standard street call. 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I left a line on it.
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2: Franklin 3, command to Pylon.
0: Pylon.
2: As an update, A2 is committed with a transport to South Shore Hospital. A1 is going to assist with shuttling an immobile party back to All American Assisted Living, who is the passenger of the patient.
0: Now that A2 will transport to the shore, A1 will be transporting back to All American. 1351.
3: Ninja 1 clear by command.

0: 86 Hanson. 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
1: 36.
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0: being transported, and we do not have a capable operator to take control of the vehicle, this vehicle sadly is going to have to be towed from the recycling center. 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
1: Great, Dave. 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

0: MV1 is going to be the Palisade. It's going to be operated by Matt Solon, Sierra Alpha, 7810361. MV2 is unoccupied. Very minor in nature, it's just for the paper exchange. Be clear.
1: There's a large sinkhole in the area of 125 Theo Street. It's in the bike lane, but they're concerned it's going to start affecting the lane of travel.

0: naval unit near the golf course. Sir, near the golf course for medical, we're going to call it a party passed out in the clubhouse.
1: Five, 2 and 5
0: responding. We're going to dispatch medical.

0: 12-2. Now it's you. 570 over to 150 North Street, the Square Cafe, for an elderly female not feeling lightheaded.
1: Towards the Delta field, remove apparent to the main field.
2: Now, since become conscious, red breathing, positive. Issues in and out.
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1: Yeah, over.
0: I'm going out on Cedar Street.
1: Right here.
2: A two-car motor vehicle accident.
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1: Uh-huh.
0: What are you going on?
1: Received.
0: Program, still in route there.
2: Can you show me clear, please?
3: Received.
4: Perfect, State Police. There's a pedestrian walking in the breakdown lane. Route 3 northbound, the area of exit 17.
5: Take that advice.
4: Received, thank you.
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0: good.
1: We spotted the area of the Sunoco on North Street. Female party walking, located a male who seems confused, doesn't know where he is.
0: Roger, it's a demand.
1: Roger. So then near one of the bus station signs right in the campus, so we can see it from there.
2: Kingston Fire dispatching fire alarm activation 7 Barber Road.
3: Yes,
4: 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Query says that vehicle. I'll be clear. Again, unable to find a licensed operator ticket. Can't control that vehicle for the owner, so the vehicle's towed.
3: Crazy.

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1: Eight, Charlie Golf, Juliet, Keith Zero.
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There's nothing major.

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4: Broken up. You can try it.
2: 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First name Karen. 3169.

0: Sir, just so you have it, fire sent over to 18 Grenadier Road for a residential firearm called in by the homeowner. I'll keep you advised on that.
1: Roger.
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1: I'll be over there in a minute.
2: HG 192. Area 33, Surplus Street. Caller reports 3 juveniles on dirt bikes.
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4: Of course, 4,000 contact us back to the floor.

0: Reply, Coffrey.
1: Answer, Coffrey.
0: Alarm caused by a trip heat detector in the attic. Course of action given. Coffrey, Engine 1 clear. Command terminated.
1: Received alarm due to a heat detector in the attic. Course of action given. Coffrey, Engine 1 clear. Command terminated.
2: What's the Mont Blanc street crossing? Dispatch, a motor vehicle accident, the Mont Ponce Street Railroad crossing. It's going to be a train that clipped a motorcycle.
3: Repeat.
2: His party is bleeding from the head, but he's up and walking.
1: Yeah, that'll be A1 Squad 4, and put it in duty squad.
2: Answer, fire alarm, paging duty squad 1, duty squad 1.

0: Anson File, I'm paging Duty Squad 1, multiple calls, 1419.
1: Bergalon, 80 Mill Street. It's a garage shop. Bergalon, let me keep it.
2: Okay, received. Do you have a key holder list?
1: I don't believe I asked them. They said they hadn't called him yet. I'll let them know when I'll take all that.
2: Seriously, when you guys are getting this alarm, are you notifying them about the frequency of it on the phone?
1: That's affirmative. I said we get it all the time. And the guy left.
2: I see. I appreciate it. I'm going to get it taken care of.
0: Cross, and again, train clipped a motorcyclist. The rider is up and walking around, bleeding from the head. Time is 14:20. Be advised, the train is also blocking the roadway.
1: There are sending two trucks.
3: Received.
4: Chief Hanover, have you got that direct?
5: Yes. In the traffic, motorcyclist is bleeding from the head, and he is, again, up, walking around.

0: 26. Sir 5, Glenwood Road for the accidental 911 call. We'll be waiting for you.
1: Ready.
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0: Control bunk.
4: The Summer Street at Button Cove with a T-bus broken out on the road. It looks like it's leaking fuel, so the fire department is like.
0: Roger, sir.
2: We were over there yesterday for some concerning comments and altered mental status. We returned later in the day to try a section room, but he already went to the hospital. I'm trying to get more info now.
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5: Roger, starting mileage 19582.8.
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14: 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Looks like we have a bicycle accident on the sidewalk. 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
10: Receive 174, you're on scene. 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What's the follow?

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1: Control's on.
0: That's confirmed accidental. We'll head over to the bus issue.
2: Bravo, X-ray 37. 6BXX37. That's the witness.
1: Right there.

0: We're going to transport this party up to the station lobby, figure this out. Might need to use a translator. He said he's been here for 6 months. Came from Sweden and is with his wife, but can't figure anything else out after that. He also declined medical attention.
1: Trevor on command, A3 medic 2.
2: A3.
3: Medic 2.
1: Got a 14-year-old male. Chief complained of low back pain, leg pain. He's got his foot caught in a sprocket, fell into the grass. No other complaints at this time. Waiting your arrival.
2: A3, we have it. Sub 5-0.
3: Medic 2 has the update.
4: Caller reports an erratic motor vehicle went through a cemetery driving over plots and struck a pole. Pulling out of the cemetery now, a gray Infiniti, no reg available. Heading out of the cemetery, you have no direction to travel.
5: This is 86, you in the area there? Can you take that for me?
6: I'll head this side, 86 will take that.
4: A gray Infiniti SUV, nothing further on it.

0: Yes, it's going to be for a female party that collapsed at the pharmacy. 1429.
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3: Okay, is she? Nice, dude, Hanson. You have next in line coming from this motorcycle, correct?
4: That's the priority there, Richard.
3: Please see, thank you.

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1: 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You're clear, returning.

0: Answer.
1: Who's that threat come back to?
0: Besides, you're looking for the Ranger on the motorcycle or the Ranger on the vehicle?
1: The motorcycle, please, sorry.
0: The motorcycle reg comes back active to the operator, a Frank William Flynn, about a 42 Palm Side Drive in Pembroke.
1: Good to see you, thank you.
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1: 776.

0: 6%
1: 15,000 descending 11,000 at Marconi.
0: Here. I just need somebody to block one area. Sorry, keep getting bugged. Cancel.
2: Is it that calling party's no longer on the phone, correct?
3: That's a negative, sir.
2: Okay. And what was the original complaint? I believe I have the Gray Infinity right here in the still active here in the Fernhill.
3: Supposedly pulled out of a cemetery.

0: Nine.
1: Answer the 46.
2: Station 3 to control.
3: They're taking that motorcycle. I spoke with a party from the T to advise of the arm. We'll be clear shortly. You could number, please.
4: 5174.
5: A3 is going to be transported to the shore. Spoke to the patient's parent on the phone. Transfer care to A3. We'll be meeting them at the hospital. Man over care when he is here. We'll be starting another run. It'll be for 210 Wareham Road. You're going to assist the PD to gain access on a hangout 911.
6: A3 to transport to the shore. Command terminated on Waterview Way. You'll be headed to 210 Wareham Road.
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1: Receive, sir, I have it.

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1: Okay, yeah, the caller said the damage occurred during the rear south side of the cemetery.
0: Hey, Miss Lynn Real.
1: Miss Factual Potty was the same last name, but Mark Richards.
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9: Be transferred. If you can just attach her vehicle, it's going to be Mass Rage 173, T-Tango in November 9. And it's going to be left here while she's at the hospital. Management is aware of it, about it.
6: Possible overdose on medication. PD is on scene.
0: 37 is the update.
10: Medic 1 out.
11: Medic
6: 2
11: is clear,
6: returning.
11: Medic 2 is clear.
12: The current train that was supposed to be coming through is waiting for the train that was involved in this to go by, and then they're going to come, and they're going to do a stop and hold and walk in across the tracks.
4: Thank you. We'll fight self and I won't play other.
0: Four, Mike.
11: Right now, right, Victor.

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1: Sorry, Express is en route with the heavy wrecker. 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I told them to use the top of Summer Street. 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
4: Your way.
5: No, I got it. I'll be clear in a second.
4: Okay, receive. Thank you.
3: And over under one click. Mantle over there.
6: Set your mile, sir. 27-year-old
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5: Okay, receiver, you can keep me clear. I'll monitor.
4: Control 1.
7: First operator is Sierra 848-48122. Second operator is Sierra 611-30137.
8: We came to ASIC and spoke to the occupant of this apartment. He's acted on 911. Command terminated. 174, clear returning.
3: Receive 174, you gained access. No further services necessary. You're clear. Command terminated.
5: I'll write a little note in here, but other than that, you can show me clear. 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
4: Sign 3-6.
5: Good.
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1: I'm off at the motorcycle accident, Bear Hill Road, Federal Pond Road. I'll give you a further report in a minute.
0: This is State 15, you're on scene. Just be advised, the companies are a ways out.
2: A2 to the fire alarm.
0: Fire alarm's on A2.
2: A2, you said Rocky Hill Road. Am I to assume you meant Rocky Pond Road?
0: Yeah, that's affirmative. My apologies. Rocky Pond at Bear Hill Road.
2: Copy. Thank you.

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1: 9-1-2.
0: Sir 11, Cadillo Road. Can you confirm with staff for an accidental 911 call from an Anna Pernita? She's on North 2. They said they'll meet you in the lobby.
2: Roger.
3: Old male, motorcycle accident. Looks like we have some face and head trauma here.
4: We get the update.
1: A call on the business line requesting a well-being check. The caller states her kids are with her ex, and they texted the mother, who was the calling party, saying that they felt uncomfortable. The caller is requesting a well-being check on the kids. They mentioned a tickling incident. And the father is presenting communication with the mother. It's going to be a 13 and a 10-year-old.
5: 399 Pleasant Street.
1: The last name is going to be Ellis, sir.
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4: 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Am I going to be closer than Medic 2 to that call?
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1: We're at the intersection of Bear Hill and Lower College Pond. Are we taking a right on Bear Hill here?
0: Yeah, affirmative. Head north towards Curlew. We're on the left-hand side.
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0: Diamond at headquarters. So we have a party in house for that party. I can't get into this building.
1: Nothing showing, I'll be clear.

0: spoke with the children, they're fine. 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I'll be clear.
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2: 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Engine 3 on location.
3: Oh, there's a knock box. Oh, fuck.
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2: Point 85, everyone responding. Gonna be directly next to the station at the dog park. They're gonna be in the parking lot. Aimless side exit.
6: That's going to be a transport to South Shore. Roger. Engine 6, 485. Good. 79-year-old male, had a mechanical fall, struck his head on the sidewalk, no loss of consciousness, has a approximately 1-inch laceration above his left eye.
2: Have a message.

0: 47 to 44. 44. Can't be over there, Ainsley. Yeah, I can meet you over there. Okay, I'm at Main and Webster right now. Proceed.
1: Hey, day 5, you're back in town, stopping for fuel. 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

0: during your travels, keep an eye out in the area of 218 Elm Street for a two-year-old, 25-pound beagle that has run away from the house. Again, 218 Elm Street, believed to be running away in the woods. No services required at this time. Just keep your eyes peeled. Thank you.
1: 4-4-7-31. Question. Sandy helped us. He's down here. He found someone for us. Someone's going to be coming to get that male buddy here.
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4: 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Car 14, possibly.
2: Roger.
7: My alarm called in by the alarm company. It's coming in smoke detector zone 31.
8: Roger, and I know they're working on it, but when you do get an ETA from Express, could you just update us?
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0: Entry Gaines, spoke to that female party. She's going to give that company a call right now. She checks out, we'll be clear.
1: Roger.
2: Was this someone driving by, or is this someone that's with them?
3: Passer by, sir.
2: Harrison.
4: The male is in a wheelchair. Wife is pushing. That was probably 10 minutes ago.
0: Not good. So they're heavy duty problems.
5: Roger.

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2: Control one.
1: Fires in the area now. Check the length of forest. They probably entered the pathways towards the middle school. But there was a lady with him pushing him down the sidewalk, so I'm sure she would call if he was in distress.
2: Roger, sir.
3: Brother,

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2: Thank you.

0: Dr. Fader, what do you think?
1: Okay.
0: Yeah, we attempted a call back. No answer, and the voicemail is full. We did check the camera down on the beach. From what we can see, we can't see anything down that way.
1: Received. That could be closer to Lakeland.
2: Airborne ambulance 5 is en route to BI. Received, Borne ambulance 5, you're en route to the BI.
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0: 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DLS Medical, respond level 2. Medic 2, for an ambulance. 2209 State Road, Plymouth Fire Department Station 6. 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
0: 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That's Victor Echo 55 Charlie Papa VE 55 CP.
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2: 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Spoke to that male party. He was lost. He's looking for 496 Market Street. He was advised. We'll be clear.
1: Run.
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0: Medic 2 will be en route to the cabby shack from the dog park.
1: See Medic 2 responding. Medic 2 and Engine 7, in 87, put in high 80-year-old female, appears to be possibly a syncope or a seizure, call is unsure, she is now conscious.
2: Engine 7's on 30, Tom Wolf. Engine 7 is the update.
1: Engine 7, yes, fine.
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0: Medic 2 has the update.

0: Bob. Yes, sir, I'm clear of Elba State Forest. If I'm close to them, medic too.
1: Yeah, travel time getting out is going to be too long. Just stay available.
0: Appreciate it. Be advised I'm coming out to Long Pond Road.
1: Appreciate it.
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3: Battalion 2, 1 Federal Pond Road, State Forest Area 1, motor vehicle crash, respond level 2, A2, Battalion 2, 1 Federal Pond Road, State Forest Area 1, motor vehicle crash, respond level 2, 1528.
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2: Received. Like an officer responds, says there's vehicles parked blocking her driveway, so she's unable to exit.
3: Control 324.

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1: Nothing negative.
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3: In Washington Street.

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3: Well, 110 on the way in. Can you check out 145 Meadowview? It was a half hour ago. There were solicitors walking around. Nobody's checked in.
2: Appreciate it.
4: 89 Duxbury. What was the last four again?
2: Back.
4: 9222.
3: Good.
4: Got a DMV on the street just before Furnace. It's going to be 6 Hotel Romeo Charlie 13. It's off the road. It's just going to be shuttling a party to Speedway to get gas. Starting mileage 365.4.

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1: 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Our team will advise us for a 5-minute count.
2: 36 Gold. A2 is responding.
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3: Responding 36B, Cole Street.
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2: Receive.
0: 83 Grove Street. We're going to speak to Charles Scott. He was in the elevator when the plaintiff wrote a restraining order against him. Try to enter the elevator and state he was violating the order.
3: So the children called, they left the residence, and the father's looking for them, correct?
4: That's affirmative.
3: Receive.
5: Who's the plaintiff in this?
0: Lady Davis, Unit 304. Charles Scott will be waiting outside.
5: Roger.
6: Yes, 10 left back to the final. Yeah, I was just asking, because they didn't give me a direct Nantucket, any chance for a direct.
7: Follow me, 3's clear the shore, returning.
1: 83's clear the shore, returning.
7: She's in apartment 304. I would like to speak with officers as well.
8: Florida control, they need another unit there. First.
5: Six, that'll be a negative. I'm familiar with both parties.

0: Could you do me a favor, respond as well? Speak with the parent, and I'll locate the child.
1: Affirmative.
2: Back and quarter.
3: Back and quarter.
4: Two is going to be clear. I've been canceled by A7. I'll be returning south.
3: We received medic 2. You've been canceled by A7.
5: The street on Honeysuckle.

0: located to two juveniles. I'll be out then. I'll play life control.
1: Receive, sir.
2: Yeah, we just disconnected with my call.
3: Cole Street, Commander Godfrey is on scene.
4: Receive, inside the door to the left. Godfrey.

0: Ping and control to the unit on Summer Street. Just be advised, Medic 2 is going to be passing through en route to Hull for mutual aid.
1: Can you head on to 15 Miss Nellie Circle? Caller states that there's an unknown male in their property. He's not leaving, he's just standing there. They think he has 185 issues, but as they're asking him to leave, he's just not responding. The black male wearing gray sweats and a gray sweatshirt. She just got a call saying that they're missing a family member, and I'm assuming this is probably the party that's standing at 15 McNally Circle. The family that's regarding the missing person will meet you down there as well.
2: All right, Linda, I'm just trying to get across the street. Is that at Bartlett Road?
1: It's off Bartlett Road.
0: Can you close the e-store, please?
3: Okay.
4: Marshall Fire Department dispatching S4, 850 Marine Street in the parking lot for the motor vehicle lockout. It's alarm 1544.
5: Express that to remove the fuel from the vehicle before they hook the rotator up. Or just diverge it back onto the all lanes they're traveling on the northbound side. Excuse me, the southbound side.
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0: 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Spray fire alarm dispatching inside investigation, 191 Washington Street, car 3 to respond.
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1: Negative, that was the
0: Harvest
1: deciding to do whatever
0: it
1: wanted to do.
0: Repeat.
2: Alzheimer's.
0: Roger, can I be going to 6 McAnally?
2: Yes, he's going out to 6 McAnally Circle instead of 15. He's not there no longer.
0: Roger.
3: First plate, Mass Reg, Romeo over Tango, 8389, RT 8389. 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
4: Appreciate it.

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1: Second vehicle, 1 Zulu, Kilo, Charlie, 42. 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
2: Received. He should be in-house. I have a license out of Georgia.
1: Received.

0: 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You're going to need a wrecker for two. And looks like minimal damage to the train crossing arm, but good Kiel's call.
1: Received, I'll notify Express and Kiel's.
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0: Cam, you're at the beach entrance to Bay Street?
1: But Riverside, by the turnaround.
0: Okay, I'll be there in a minute.
2: What's the kids number on the
3: 7. He's out of run for NBA Court Street at home, but we investigate. It doesn't appear to be any CI.
2: Court Street at Holmes. We'll do.

0: Do not control.
1: Control's on.
0: I'll be clear for now. One motor vehicle's moved. That allows access. But when I called in, it's still blocked. If you get a number, let me know. I'll hit the air.
1: Receive.

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0: 1,100.
1: No fire problem. 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I'll be clear to course.
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1: No injuries, no hazards. We tied up approximately 2 minutes. 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
0: No PIs, no hazards. I'm sure you tied up several minutes.

A6, Mattitu, Engine 3, 545 Long Pond Road, ALS Medical, respond level 2, A6, Mattitu, Engine 3, 545 Long Pond Road, ALS Medical, respond level 2, 1556.

0: File off that 7. Command terminated. 7 is going to be clear returning.
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3: 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It's
4: going to
3: be a syncope, a female in her
4: 40s. 545 Long Pond. Can I just get the nature again, please?
3: It's going to be a syncope.
5: Now, little to no damage. Just want to have them check it out. A keyless crew was gone by the track. They said a signal crew was coming dead.
1: Reach it.
3: Medic 2, do you need to respond to 545 Long Pond?
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0: 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We'll just continue.
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0: reference.
1: A3's gonna continue on that way. They're already on long time.
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0: Angel. There's no violation here. I'll come in and write a few lines.
1: Roger.

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0: A2 will be documenting the patient refusal, AMA. Engine 1 and car 3 are in service.
1: Car 3 is engine 1, car 3 in service, A2 documenting the patient refusal, AMA.
2: Inspection Squad 1, 155 Spring Meadow Lane, on the sector issue, timeout 16.

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0: Can you put me off in the rotary? There is a pedestrian standing in the middle of the grassy pad on the wrong side. I'm going to check him out.
1: Roger. 804. In route.
2: Joe Wallbacker. I'm past the armory.
1: Roger.

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1: Caller missed dial. They were trying to find out about traffic patterns in Boston.
2: Fire 182, back in service.

0: Officer A13.
1: Sorry.
0: The area of Kristen Breakfast, 340 on Washington Street. We had a caller reporting a erratic operator in a gray Lexus swerved around him and then parked in that area.
2: All units are clear on Cole Street. A2F1 patient refusal. Command terminated.
3: All right, here's all units clear. A2 is patient refusal. Command terminated.

0: 100-110 will cause you.
1: Two, can you start over to the South Street Playground, Highland Playground? We get a call from a mother reporting her 12-year-old daughter has gone through a mental health crisis. Of course, they're trying to run away. We'll get you another unit. Any more info?

0: 2811. Are you clear? Still tied up.
1: I just thought over there with them.
0: Roger.
2: The mother has taken care of control of the children. They did the exchange early. Myself and 9-1 will be clear.
3: Receive that.

0: in Kitona.
1: Well, what's this going to do is stop and hold for the train until they can check out the arm. They do have a crewing route.
0: Calling party mother. It's going to be a female party, Michelle Johnson. She's currently sitting on the ground in the parking lot with her daughter.

0: Squad 1 to Hannah Farland. 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Bad faulty smoke detector. The owner's been given a course of action.
1: 16-12.

0: 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Confirm XL.
1: Receive.
2: Circulate here. GOI. Roger.
1: Alright, see
2: if they should have course. For Assault Street Playground, if you can, use the Talon approach.
1: Units at Countryway, Hunter Turner Bailey, be advised there's going to be one tow coming in about 1 minute and the other one at 5 for an ETA.
3: Briefly, second.
2: One is over in answer. Negative.

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0: Well, has that Walking Medical 1616?

0: 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We're clear returning.
1: 9230 command terminated. You're clear returning.
2: Fire department had a walk-in medical, 505 Liberty Street, A1 evaluator. I don't have any more details.
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1: Hey, number squad, I'm back in quarters.
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2: 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We have Zulu.

7-2 to control of the Nest number when you're ready. 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It's going to be a confirmed accidental. 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
1: 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It's a 45-year-old female with a possible allergic reaction.
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1: A5, fire alarm A5, I'm seeing. A5 on scene, A2. You're going to take 73 Billington Sea Road?
0: That's affirmative. We called back in quarters about 20 minutes ago.
1: That's great. Shift change is awesome. Thank you.
2: 582 is going to be on 73 Billington Sea Road for medical.
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1: Engine 2 will show you on responding 73 Billington Sea Road. Call is going to be for a male ground level fall. 74 years old, no injuries.
2: Do the update, thank you.
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1: What?
0: Hang up burglar alarm from 17 Plain Street, Rockland Senior Center. Coming in as kitchen motion. Alarm company called back a second time stating key holder did respond to them. Hey, Maureen, we'll be on scene in 5 minutes to meet with you.
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0: Received. We do have a walk-in party concerned about landscapers building a sand ramp in the area of 153 Turner and 151 Turner going over the seawall with a bobcat. Caller is in the lobby and would like to speak with an officer.
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4: 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A2, 73 Billington C Road, BLS Medical, respond level 2. 1650.
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0: on to 82 South Street for a noise complaint. 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
3: Under control. I'll also be clear, I'm heading back with 26. 23 is standing by, he's awaiting a ride for the other gentleman involved in this.
1: Yes, sir.

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1: It's going to be South Street.
0: Roger.

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0: Control 3, I was even in OF on a,
1: Nelson Drive apartment 2H hotel. This is fire on the lockout. You need help getting inside the building. You need an officer. Received. 4251. 51. I'm on South Street right now. Don't hear anything other than a party mowing going on. Control, I'll be clearing South Street and heading to Nelson Drive.
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0: 26 Ray is going to be 4-0.
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0: 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Texas Beach has a third crossover.
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0: 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This is Delta Department H.
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1: Frank, just be advised, Flies going to the gardens for fire alarm. 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

I'll have a name for you when you're ready. First name, Cheryl, Common Southern Charlie Hotel Echo, Romeo Yankee Lima. 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
4: 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So Marcelo Baptist Gonzalez Antonio, flight of 106 Stanwood Street in Dorchester. 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
1: Erratic operator, they just pulled in behind station 8. It's going to be Mass Red 6, Echo Delta X-ray 5-2.
2: Well, 102 would fly that way. Have you seen something?

Q2 to Marshall Cars. The caller reports it looks like two males. They appeared to be fighting in the car, also throwing things out the window.

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2: 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It's a verbal for a red light violation. Off main at 1.
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1: Yes, sir.
0: Evening 86, if you cannot respond to the area of 23 Pine Street, 23 Pine Street. Reporting 46, there's a dirt bike tearing up private roads in the area. It's in progress. One white dirt bike, one red dirt bike. Male parties on one of them. Right now they're headed towards West Street. RP does not want to speak to an officer.
2: Anything at this time, but does have firearm charges. I don't know if he has one on him now. Maybe in Mass Red 6 Sierra Alpha Kilo 51. It's a white GMC pickup. He does have two active WMS warrants.
3: Roger.
4: 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A6, Henson 6, 214 White Cliff Drive, Cedarville Landing, DLS Medical, respond level 2, A6, Henson 6, 214 White Cliff Drive, Cedarville Landing, DLS Medical, respond level 2, 1712.
2: Yes. 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
1: Okay, Roger. Thanks.
5: A6, I'll show you one responding here.

0: file on state 5. Anthony Class.
1: State 5, we're going to be on a delay medication.
0: State 5, I have the delay.
2: Clear
0: the BI. Engine 2, clear the BI. Engine 6 on. Engine 6, A6 on, responding. 214, White Cliffs Drive. 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
0: 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A2's going to take that.
1: 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Thank you, HF. 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

0: 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It's going to be a 16-year-old female to 60. 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
1: Yes.
0: I'll vote her off on that stop. You can show me clear of the verbal warning from Mark Lins.
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1: 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And commander's going to be terminated.
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3: Q2 to Marshall car, stand by for a bolo out of East Bridgewater. Marshall Cars, we just got a phone call from East Bridgewater for a suicidal male. S number, Sierra, 268-13486. A Jordan Tabby hyphen Manning, stating he wanted to commit suicide by cop. He has a violent history and currently has 3 warrants. The phone is pinging in a 3,300-mile radius of, sorry, 3,300-meter radius of 3A and 139, Main Street and Plain Street. Unknown if he's in a vehicle. He made these statements to a friend who then reported it to East Bridgewater PD. ...meter radius. I've located, notify East Bridgewater. Citrus Control standing by, 1727. I'm also going to be sending that through Messenger.
4: Water.
0: Going on, Jim.
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0: 110.
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6: 30.
0: 1 file. 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
0: Street. What up there? You left your first.

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1: Kingston Fire, respond to 35 Lake Street for a medical.
2: Mac Olin Sierra 268-13486, and that's Sierra 268-13486. Tabby Manning made suicidal statements via suicide by cop. Tabby Manning is known to be violent, so use caution. He currently has 3 WMS warrants. East Bridgewater currently does have a Section 12 for him, and his most recent ping was in Marshfield with a 3,300-meter radius. If located, notify East Bridgewater, please. Under below 1730.
3: Nothing showing. Interpol will be investigating.
4: Interpol will show you on scene. Two-story, nothing showing. You are investigating.
2: Cruisers have the bolo. Interpol standing by 1730.
0: He's responding Lake Street.
1: Right, if it's responding Lake Street.
0: Kings of Fire, copy.
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0: 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Still on 1731.
1: Kings Affairs.
2: Was that report the patient was unable to move or was not moving?
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0: The fire department dispatching P2-4, engine 2. In the area of 1755 Ocean Street, the two-car MBA. Still on 1731.
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3: 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Should come back to a Justin Amaral out of our town.
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1: 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We'll be in the backyard with a person down. 79 has command.
2: It's Cat 3 on scene, 79 with command in the backyard.
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2: level 2, 1740.
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0: 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Hanover 5 line, dispatching Hanover 1, ambulance 1. 1775 Washington Street, Hanover Crossing, Sullivan's Castle Island. Call for EMS. Timeout 1741, up 8105.
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1: 1742.
2: Be costly.
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0: 3's is Mark.
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0: Fire alarm, car 3.
1: Answer in car 3.
0: Did they mention it? The calling party was on scene.
1: Affirmative. You're going to be looking for a Miss Brown.
0: Appreciate it. Thank you.

0: Control 27, be advised, made contact with the caller. It was an accidental. He's going to be waiting at the main entrance for you.
1: It's 345. Pulling on the Webster in just a second. Click.
2: Receive that caller from the 911 accidental. It's going to be in a silver sedan.
1: Okay. And she's waiting in the roadway.
2: That's affirmative.
1: Got that. We're going off in just a second.
2: Percy.
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4: Kim, can you go to Building 24 Fox Run? I had a caller from Building 23 reporting what looks like around an 8-year-old female girl on the balcony, not wearing any clothes. She's been in and out of the apartment, seemingly unsupervised. It is the second floor. It looks like apartment 5, he believes. It's the balcony on the left of the door, if you're looking at the front of Building 24.
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4: 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I'll be clearing the stop with a verbal to that operator for speed.
3: Three. Yeah.
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Level 1, engine 5, 29 Hollywood, smoke detector and alarm, respond level 1, 1751.

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3: Hey, you know the car?
4: No, the fire's out. Propane's off. Just smoking a little bit and hot. I'm going to have the fire department check it before I clear.
3: Appreciate it. Thank you.
2: Responding units. Police are stating that the fire is out. The propane is off, but it's still smoking, and they'd like you to check it out.
1: Engine 1 has a message on scene. Engine 1 has command.
2: Team 53. Sounding in the house. There's nobody home at this time.
5: Sorry, 816, 815.
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1: 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You can terminate command, cancel all the units.
2: Steve, command terminated. All of the units canceled. Fire on the engine 3, did you copy that?
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2: 3, clear, returning. 1754.
3: Over.
6: Dan, hold on.
3: You can show me clear. Fire is transporting. Travis up. Weather Courthouse, Mass 7, Bravo, Charlie, November 13.
6: Coming from the area of Market Basket. The dog in a vehicle with the windows barely open. By the carriage return in front of the lot. 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Registration is going to be 2 Lima A Alpha XX-ray 72.
3: In the area, nothing to see in at this time. 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
5: Any contact information for that registered owner?
4: Received.
0: Plymouth Fire is on.
6: Plymouth Fire Tower is off the air. Have a good night.
0: Received, okay. Plymouth Fire Tower off the air. You as well, thank you.
6: Farlam, engine 5 is going to be off 29 tally away. We have a 2.5 wood frame colonial, nothing showing. We're investigating.
1: You're on scene. 2.5 story wood frame, nothing showing. You're investigating.
7: Coast Patrol Commander, Farlam, H2 Transfer 1 to BI. Commander, we terminate Atlanta 3 was clear, John.
0: Good night. A2 to transport Lada 3. We'll show you clear returning. Commander is going to be terminated.
4: A7, Doxburg.
2: We got A7.
4: Yeah, that's because the vehicle is by the off ramp at 22. It's off to the side of the road, not in the public way. You just want to put that in the notes.
2: Received. We were told exit 20, high speed. Deck
8: 3170.
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0: out there. It's going to be a 2011 Audi A3, color gray, and it's going to be for a Barkson out of just my west out town, suspended on the light.
1: Fire, Pepper, can you 4 be clear of the landing zone? 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
2: Pepper, can you 4 clear of the landing zone? 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
3: Fire.
4: Receive.
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6: It'll be mass passenger 4 Juliet Foxtrot Kilo 29, 4J FX 29, and does that come back to a Ralph Gannett?
0: Yes. Active all around. 12.
6: Receive, thank you. He'll be the operator.
0: Roger.
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0: Roger, have it coming back active all around to a 2012 Toyota Corolla, color gray, to a female party, Helen O'Carroll, out of 39 Nixon Road.
6: Sure, as the operator.
0: Roger.
6: And I just have one passenger for that vehicle.
0: Go ahead.
6: It'll be Sierra 8409-8878 and Elizabeth O'Carroll.
0: Roger.
9: Locked up. It's unoccupied. There is an audible alarm. No obvious fire problem. Engine 5 is going to be clear returning.

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0: to the Marshall car. Just an update on that Q5 gentleman from East Bridgewater. It looks like he's pinging out of town, headed south towards Plymouth.
1: Citra Control, just Citra units. Be advised, update on that Volo for the Q5 male. He appears to be going southbound near Plymouth, according to the ping.
2: Where is he?
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0: 37 will be out on the north crest.
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1: So you take a ride down to the Elm Street entrance down to the Barge Pond. We have a party there with an accidental 911 call. Going to be looking for a Cheryl or Wayne. So we'll meet you at the entrance.

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0: Roger.
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0: Confirmed accidental. I'll be clear.
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0: I number is going to be 9839, and that's 9839.

0: Pulp Fiction Schwab. 33, George Wash. 5, Mike, Papa Bravo, E2.
1: Right. 17, New Driftway, Salt Marsh, Winery, reports of an alarm going off. Fire department is en route. I also spoke with the owner, Doug. He states that there's no issue.
0: I'll be on a stop 342 Elm Street with Mass PC 4, Sierra Kilo Whiskey 564, SKW 56. I should come back to a Hyundai Sonata.
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1: Nine eight ends, and I have an S number when you're ready.
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1: Sierra Alpha 6810039. SA 6810039. I'm all set on that info.
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0: 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It's going to be located on the deck attached to the structure. 1819.
1: Engine 2's on.
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0: 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Using the grill outside located on the porch, the grill did catch fire. 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
1: On scene, 2-story wood frame. Nothing showing 46 to be able to command investigate.
0: Firearm has that car 3 on scene. 2-story wood frame. Nothing showing 46 has command. 1821.

0: Farlam's Godfrey.
1: Farlam's on.
0: I have a grill fire on the deck at the trolley side. It's a two-story wood frame. If no extension to the structure, we should handle with the resources on scene.
1: Farlam has that grill fire contained to the grill. No extension. Continuing the units to the scene, all out for resources. 1822.
0: You can return the engine.
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1: 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Canceling. 1822.
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1: Canceling 42.
3: I'm on the air.
1: 42, you're on the air. Good evening.

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2: 7-6-4. Master is going to be 6 Echo Romeo Victor 48.
1: Roger, DRV 48.
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1: That wasn't available to me. There's no place.

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1: With a water leak in the attic. 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
3: Hands on command.
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1: Answering command.
0: As reported, fire extinguished with no extension. Company to be clear, quarters can be terminated.
1: Alarm has that. Fire extinguished, no extension. Company's clear. 1829.

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1: SR Fire Suspension, car 3, ladder 1, engine 2 for the fire alarm activation. 33 Railroad Ave, call the Mighty Alarm Company for a general fire. 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
2: Carl, Ladder 1's on scene with command. 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
3: Pylon has Ladder 1 on scene. 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

0: Hill Fork Road. 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I'll meet you at the door.
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2: 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Answering command.
3: We have no alarm sounding, no fire, no smoke. 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You don't have a callback on this, do you?
2: Said negative. 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
3: Missing.
4: Yeah, we're on scene.
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4: Sample.
5: 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I'm not needed there.

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6: 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That should come back to a Jeep.
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2: Area of 166 Branch Street, we're getting complaints of speeding from Branch to Countryway. I did send the caller up to the traffic officer's voicemail, but she would also like an officer in the area.
1: Received. I'll take a swing through.
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2: 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I'll vulner up on that stop. 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
1: 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He's wearing a white shirt and blue shorts, trying to get in his vehicle. If they're asking what direction he was going, male last seen walking down Lincoln Street towards.
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4: 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In the LAR 0114-28135. 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
1: Roger, do you need that listing?
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0: 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Engine 3. 18 weather vane. 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Respond level 2. A6. Engine 3. 18 weather vane. BLS medical. 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
1: A6. Got 18-18 weather vane. 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
1: I'm all set, clear. Warning for speed.
0: Roger.
2: 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Alpha, Lima, Delta, Echo, November. 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
0: 700 Bay Road, Mass Ridge, 5 Foxtrot Lima Sierra 72, 5 FLS 72 to a Honda sedan.
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0: Ending is 3780.9. You can clear me. I'm just returning.

Officer. Ma'am, can you check the area of 430 North Street? Next to Liberty Street. I have three calls on 911. I'm not sure what's going on. I just keep calling and pinging in the area. Don't know if it's a crash or if it's a DMV.

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0: First, your victim is going to be on or off 1 Golf Charlie Kilo 611 GCK 61. And your suspect is going to be 44 Whiskey Yankee 37. I'm sorry, 35. 44 Whiskey Yankee 35. Separate operator when you're ready.
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Anthem Fire is dispatching an outside investigation. Call on the line reporting a strong smell of natural gas in the area. Somewhere on Brook Street, trying to get further info.

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1: Kansas Fire is dispatching Engine 2 for the outside investigation. Call reporting a strong smell of natural gas on Brook Street. He was reporting it from the area of 284.
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0: What do you got?
2: 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Again, New Jersey Reg A76WJK.
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Gonna come in at 688-791. 688-791.

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0: Bonjour. Just to confirm, you have the driver of the Honda Accord?
1: That's 248 Yankee Romeo 6.
0: Please, sir. Please show cars to investigation on me.
2: 1922.

0: die. Roger, do you need that listing?
1: P1's off, so sure.
2: A6 with 1 to the S. 170, Duxbury.
3: Duxbury.
2: Clear that stop. 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
3: Receipt.
0: P16. Start over the Cinco, 251 Union Street. A caller that's vacuuming out their car. They noticed a black Ford SUV, Mass Reg 5, Lima Bravo Juliet 49. Parked there with a female party, possibly asleep in the vehicle. It's been parked there for over 20 minutes. Like a well-being check.
3: Roger, can I get the last two in that plane again?
0: It's 49. 5 Lima Bravo Juliet 49. 5 LBJ 49.
3: Roger.

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1: 86 on.
0: Sir, I'm not sure if you were headed to that outside investigation. I'm going to redirect you. If you can head to 104 Independence Avenue, 104 Independence Avenue. Porting party said kids ran up to their door, rang the doorbell, took a rock from their yard and ran away. Said it was, occurred about 10 minutes ago. Three boys, they ran straight across the street towards the cul-de-sac, and she wants to speak to an officer.
1: Received, I'll be heading there.
0: Received, thank you.
2: Not locating anything in Cedars or a driver's license for that female party. Let me try to get a hold of you. License to any house below.

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1: Go for both.
0: Maple Street, it's going to be apartment 236. Abington is requesting a health and welfare check out of this address. They had a female party that was possibly involved in a domestic at that address. She was found in Abington with injuries from a possible fall or altercation. She's not making much sense and did mention something about a husband or her mother. At that address, they're just looking to see if they can check the well-being of the people in the home.
2: Yep, all set. Thank you.
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2: It is going to be for a medical. Standby 1, I'll give you the status.
3: Hey, Steve, do you need a second vehicle for traffic?
4: I'm all set, thank you.
5: Yellow file on, engine 181. Yellow file on, dispatching engine 1, ambulance 1. Number 52 Pleasant Street on the inside, gas leak. Getting caller reports an odor of gas in the kitchen from an unknown origin. I'm out 1930, operator, what's your question?

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0: Received, thank you.
2: Todd was not with me at that TRO. She was just texting on her phone. Roger.
3: Paula was advised to evacuate the residence. Would you like EverSource notified? Do you want to wait till you arrive on scene?
4: Wait till my arrival. We'll see what we got first.
3: Okay, very good. Next, 31.
4: Three's on.

0: 7-2 control, just to clarify, Abington's unsure at this time whether it's from a fall or altercation.
1: That's affirmative. They could not get a straight answer from her whether she was involved in an altercation or if she had just taken a fall. She did have injuries to her head and face. She was bleeding.
0: Great.

0: What's the name of the female that Evanston's with?
1: A female is going to be in Anne Delcor, born in 81. She's being transported to the hospital.
2: Carlin, A6 off the ice.
3: A6 off the ice.

0: Amber?
1: The voice apologized for being a nuisance. You can show me clear.
0: Received, have you clear?
2: Forty Johansson.
0: Yes.
2: Do you have any findings on...

0: FN-242. Looks like F-26 is out there. They're investigating, but I don't have anything definitive at this time.
1: Thank you. Just about a trigger of a SWAS and they found an emergency.
0: I will, sir. Thank you.
2: To pinpoint the source, but we're getting intermittent smells around 272 Brook Street. Could you contact National Grid send them out here? Correction, Eversource.
3: I knew what you meant, and we'll notify Eversource cast.
0: On or about the area of 272 Brook Street, they can't pinpoint the exact area, but we're going to be contacting Eversource Gas this time.
1: Thank you.

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3: 3-2-1 route 13 Bayberry Lane. Fire on me. Take some fire. Bayberry Lane. 3-2-5-13 Bayberry Lane. Bravo, in the general exit entry. No key holder has been contacted yet.
4: Received en route.
5: We're over in the white Tesla over here, still evaluating. Richard.
3: Seven two, that was a little broken up. Do you mind just going again with the beginning of that?
6: Happened because we have no answer, doors locked, and there's no noise inside the apartment.
3: Thank you. That's affirmative. They have no other information at this time, and that was an address that we had in-house for that female party. They were unable to get that anymore.
6: Okay, receive. Control units clear for now then. Like I said, no answer, no noise inside.
3: Receive.

0: 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Ambulance only. Respond level 1. A2. 20 Justice Highway, Texas Roadhouse Restaurant. 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Respond level 1. 1939.
1: A few cars leaving the area. Must have been an event or something around here.

0: 213, 213.
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2: Gone, Texas Roadhouse.
3: A21, 20, shops at 5-way, Texas Roadhouse. It's going to be a male. Meant to leave that with PD on scene.
4: Abington is looking to see if you guys can check a second address that is either possibly that female's mailing address or her mother's home. It's going to be 162 North Ave, 162 North Ave. We do have a pretty lengthy history out of that address.

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1: Answering command.
0: All units OME clear, patient refusal. Engine 2 clear, returning to quarters. Command terminated.
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2: Wife, we've attained a signed patient refusal. All remaining units going to be clear, and command here is terminated.
3: Med 28, how do you 25?
4: You see that?
5: 48, 5,000, traffic at site.
1: Clearing out, they had a dance recital at the pack. Someone must have tripped the door. Both high school side and middle school side are locked and secure. No activity observed.
4: Hey, sir.
1: Show me clear.
4: See that, be clear.
5: 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It'll be easier for you to have us call on the ground or get in the air.
6: Accidental activation. 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
0: Sorry, she's accidental activation. Person is terminated.
7: Marshall Fire Department dispatching P4, P2, 6 Ladies Upper Lane to the medical. Still on 1947.
8: Come in to handle the firearm. We do have a slight odor of gas. 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A1's going to be clear returning.
9: 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A1 will be standing by for other source, 1947.
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1: Roger.
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1: Control that.
0: Also, for the log, if you could just make note, I noticed that the original call from Abington mentioned something about a possible mother. Residents on North Ave believe that the mother is currently at a hospital, unsure where, though.
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3: Hanson 2482. I just know the small update. Eversource is en route. Their ETA is about 15 minutes to check out the area.
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0: Okay, receive. We'll get there as soon as we can. If not, if they need anything, just let us know.
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0: 51.
1: You need a double win. The cab can't go down. The driver, you have to take 5.
0: 51, can I get that, please? I'm not going to get back on recall.
2: 1-E-E-Zulu-Romeo-3-1. 1-Y-E-R-3-1.
0: Okay, thank you.

0: Back active to a Charisse Nicole Smith out of Brockton, 2017 Chevy Malibu color black.
1: Just attach that to the log. We're driving the operator we called earlier for the Hyundai Elantra.
0: Roger.
2: LVC
3: 9725. The resident there claims that he does not know that party I spoke with. 7 Romeo Juliet 426. 7 RJ 426.
0: Clear. 15, 19.

0: 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ELS Medical, respond level 2, A7, engine 2, 8 fly away. ELS Medical, respond level 2, 2000 hours.
1: Cross Street up to Whitman Street. The owner seems to have subsided. We're going to clear at this time. If you can still continue Eversource in to just check for any street leaks, investigate the thing of found the source. We're going to be clear. Command terminated.
2: Phylum has that investigated across to Whitman. Continuing Eversource. They should be there in about 5 minutes, according to the last ETA update. Engine 2, I'll show you clear with command terminated. 21-1. A7, you're on. 8, fly away.
3: Got a call from fire. The lieutenant there stated that a motor vehicle crossed him over on the double yellow heading northbound on High Street. It's going to be mass reg 4, Yankee Lima 582, 4YL 582. Sadie's GLS color blue. They did have their blue lights activated, red lights activated.
1: Roger.
2: Responding 8 Squire Way. It's going to be a 77-year-old male, unable to ambulate.